You just heard Animal by Alicia Dipps. Some very cool tunes to kick off our Tuesday morning. I'm August. Welcome back to another episode of Tuesday Morning. I'm super excited for the next 2 hours, sitting with you guys until 12 here on a little breezy, slightly cold Tuesday morning. Thank you, Sabine, for another amazing episode. Up for it. Always a really good day to a really good way to kickstart my day. So before I begin to play you some more tunes, of course, from Australia and Sydney, I would like to acknowledge that I'm broadcasting here at the FBI radio station on Gadigal land. Sovereignty was never ceded, and it's always was and always will be Aboriginal land. I have for you an exciting 2 hours of course, Sydney music, because that's what FBI Radio is all about. We are an independent organization uplifting voices that you will never hear on commercial media and elsewhere. 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I'm really grateful to be doing this every week now. It's the best job in the world to be playing you some really cool music and just crazy stuff that people make in their bedrooms. So to kick that off, I will have the next track by a Sydney artist called Rahima. She's a really cool kind of like R&B, soul, electronic vibes with the song called Bad Bad that I've played a few times here. And then next up, we'll have some stuff from Etzra Collective, which Sabine also played earlier. And yeah, some more Sydney tracks. So text in, tell me how your day is going at 0435-123-945. As always, you're on Tuesday morning with August, FBI Radio 94.5. And this is Rahima.

0: Hitting hard as fuck, I'm making moss. What was it? Boy, you should know by now. Breezy does it.
1: Breezy. Get the money and I stack it through the roof. And I sure you wanna love me cause you see the way I move. Really came out from the bottom, now it's bangers in the booth. Made it to the top and now we're taking in the view. Five star living, baby, this is how we do. Had to skip the line, now I ain't waiting in the queue. Cop another fit and then I match it with the shoes. Snap a couple pics, they see me matching with the coupe. All these people say they wanna be like me. Everybody asking how we do it so clean. And I'm sorry, you can never do it like me. The way that I be ballin' 7 days of the week. Yeah, we do this shit easy, breezy. Yeah, we do this shit easy, breezy. Yeah, we do this shit easy, breezy. Yeah, we do this shit easy. Yeah, we do this shit easy, breezy. Yeah, we do this shit easy, breezy. Yeah, we do this shit easy, breezy. Yeah, we do this shit easy. Yeah, we do this shit easy, peasy. Step up on the mic, every

0: 100 I'm earning. Now these people say they need me, huh? Fuck that, I won't ever trust that. Coming from the bottom, I was living like a rug rat. Still remember days when they was asking where the drugs at. Now I'm steady taking flights for a contract. For a contract.
1: Yeah, we do this shit easy, breezy. Yeah, we do this shit easy, breezy. Yeah, we do this shit easy, breezy. Yeah, we do this shit easy. Yeah, we do this shit easy, breezy. Yeah, we do this shit easy, breezy. Yeah, we do this shit easy, breezy. Yeah, we do this shit easy. Yeah, we do this shit easy, breezy. Yeah, we do this shit easy, breezy. Yeah, we do this shit easy, breezy. Yeah, we do this shit easy. Yeah, we do this shit easy, breezy. Yeah, we do this shit easy, breezy. Yeah, we do this shit easy, breezy. Yeah, we do this shit

That was Ezra Collective, a really cool jazz sound. They're a five-piece jazz band from the UK. The track you just heard was El Coranzo. And I want to change the vibe up a little bit with DJuno Don Junio. She is a really cool, like, trap underground hip-hop artist from Paris. And the single follows Partner in Crime in 2026. There's also a really cool MV, which you guys should check out. But yeah, and language warning. But here is DJuno with Don Junio. You're on FBI Radio on Tuesday morning here with August.

0: Ziyawo Anjaya, I'm Ziyawo. I say kuskatsu klala. Welcome to South Bank.
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You just heard No Desire by Bollard. They're a really cool band, independent band from Melbourne. Hopefully you can enjoy the little kind of alt-rock sound there, which we will have more of from bands from Sydney as well, one of my favorite party duos in, which I'm going to play later. Hopefully you guys have been enjoying the last 30 minutes or so. It's been really fun being here. Before that, of course, you just heard some more Sydney tracks, which is what FBI is all about. We play 50% Australian and 25% independent Sydney artist. Next up, we're gonna go a bit overseas. Some more jazz tune for you for this morning. The song's called Black Box by The Alchemist and Erykah Badu. And after that, we will explore into more genres, bumping up the BPM a little bit later in the morning. But hopefully you guys are doing well. Again, text in 0435-123-945. You're on Tuesday morning here with August. And the next song, language warning for you first, but it's called Black Box again. Erykah Badu and The Alchemist. Hope you enjoy.

man. Dimethyl tryptamine, make a man dream. Ozempic and promethazine, make a man lean. Mars daddy jet lag, make a bitch real mean. Turn into a meme, make a big scene. Broadcast it on the whole block live from the black box. Phone call, liberation or entrapment. Mercury in retrograde at midnight, all was well. But suddenly the box became engulfed with a beam of light. Somebody get some pussy tonight.

Yeah. This black box need a black ox. This black box is crack rocks, coded and COVID sponsored and hosted. Like checking the yes box on a love letter, they go together. Black box. Like Snoopy and Woodstock, they flew around. Never found black box when the plane went down. Ooh, codified and codeine. Them niggas famous now. Same niggas shame us now. Black box. It's a dark place with no face. Thief in the night, no trace. Moving too fast in the slow pace. Back in the past, it was no race. Back up that ass. Shake it fast with no haste. You a fine motherfucker, won't you? Yeah, black box can be a place of life and death, but outside in the air is where the portal is. Khadijah and Harriet on a golden chariot, flying high 9 ETH above the Dipper, while you greasing clippers, pleasing strippers. But if you need it quicker, weed and liquor, live on TikTok, blasted on the black.

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That was the new collab from Contact Sports and Genesis Owusu, Australia's very own icon. Contact Sports, if you don't know, it's an electronic producer. She's really cool. She has her debut album coming out in October, so I'm super excited. She has really cool songs coming out. Last year as well, Malaysian Airlines and Me and the Machine, which I've been listening to on loop, and Genesis Owusu, of course, is Australia's very own rapper creative that we all love. He performed at One Night Stand the other day, which if you guys want to, text in at 0435-123-945 to tell me how it was. And before that, you have, again, from Sydney, your Porcelain Boy with the song Wanting with an Open Wound. They are a super cool electronic duo as well. Had some really cool collab with Cherry Ripe coming out the other day that I also play on the bridge. But yeah, super cool stuff. Again, independent music. We play 50% Australian and 25% of that is from Sydney. We're an independent organization. Again, I cannot stress how important that is enough, especially now that we are fed with so much media. We never know which music is pushed or promoted by labels and corporations, etc. So you will only find good organic homegrown stuff here on FBI. Talking about which, for all the ravers out there, I have a really cool event which Porcelain Boy, who I just played earlier, and Cherry Ripe and Architect and many others cool city creatives are playing at. It's called hashtag I Got Wasted Rave Edition 1.0. I'm going to link the ticket and all the info in the show intro on the program page on FBI Radio website. It's happening on the 17th of October at 7 p.m. at Surrey Hills. So check that out. And next track, getting back into the music, I have a song called Your Stomper by Party Dozen. It's a little bit more aggressive, a little bit more abrasive, kind of like rock, punk, electronic, all in once. It's called Your Stomper, really cool song. And next up, of course, I'm going to play some more tracks from OC as well. New single from Baby Osama, which I love. But yeah, you're on Tuesday morning here at FBI Radio 94.5. I'm August, and this is Your Stomper by Party Dozen.

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You just heard Homebody, the song called I've Been Talking to My Therapist Again to See How It Is. Homebody is a really cool solo artist here from New South Wales, Newcastle. This is from her debut album, which is FBI Radio's Album of the Week this week. It's called Prefrontal Cortex, and it's a really cool kind of like ambient record using a lot of recordings from when she was a child, field recordings, and also spoken poetry, which is really cool. And she is a artist, again, from Bathurst, and now she's living and creating in Newcastle, so check her out. And before that, you heard some tracks from overseas.

with that being said, I'm going to leave you with the next track called Stuck in the Bath by Daily Toll, a real cool Sydney group. And hopefully you are ready for the next hour of Sydney music and Australian and overseas and everywhere in the world. And after that, it's going to be Stuart Coop with a wild card, which I'm always really excited to tune in. But anyways, you're on Tuesday morning. Here is Daily Toll.

That was Nabi with Somewhere I Belong. She is just a really cool artist, making kind of like hyperpop electronic stuff. She's actually also a radio presenter and runs really cool events as well. Nabi's from Melbourne. I've just been really in awe of everything she's been releasing, and I've been keeping up with her for a while, so it's really cool to see her bumping out a lot of new stuff. I'm gonna keep that vibe going with more fun tracks. The next one, it's called Ah. It's spelt A with 4H. Really, really cool vibes. And it's from Kai Crusade, of course, another Australian independent artist. And yeah, we're gonna keep the vibe going. It's a lot of fun energy, I think, for the rest 45 minutes that I have with you here on Tuesday morning. Again, text in at 0435-123-8945 with any tracks you wanna hear. And without further ado, here is Kai Crusade. You're in FBI Radio. And I'll just really small language warning for you.

Devilish dust pricks my plump fingers' insides. Do you see a thick silver band smeared with blood? It's my roof in the ghoulin. That yellow fuzz everywhere. Dried mushroom time, where we die 3 times a week because it's that deep into winter. And we're zoomers, or close to it, where timekeeping exists in networked vibrations, and you gotta plateau to feel something other, like a sunset or a moon. Lately, I've been experimenting in laceless shoes, me in veil pretending to flirt with slip-ons and buckles, seeking something gold and shiny to beat the current rates of inflation, something to scratch my name into the rental property that I dearly love.

up in the golden river field, high atop, where clouds blush silver and spark warm white. A blackbird chorus in almost mid-morning warms my wingtips. At a dusty park bench with no engraving, no cut-out white lettering that marks communal ground, I stop to look at bark. In a spot where you can always see the chimney stacks and treetops. Forgot my keys, perhaps, and in the good spirit of keeping my glasses on, had my mask chin-strapped like a pink bib for glory dribbles. Caramel paws with white socks runs past me, the cyclists keep spinning. The river's flooded at the turn I usually walk through, I can breathe again. Sun pokes through, sending glitter into the dewy grass. And today, for the first time, with these new shoes, I don't care about the mud.

0: that was Odessa Swan, Pas de Deux, that's the song name. Really cool niche pop music for the baddies, which is the energy I'm going to keep going up for the next few minutes. Before that, you heard also a really cool track, I'm Your Favorite by More Kismet. Kismet's from California, and of course Odessa Swan is a baddie here in Sydney. Next up is a remixed from another two baddies in Sydney, Eora here. It's from B. Amos and Jamaica Moana, and you will hear for yourself just how fun the track is. I have exactly 30 minutes with you here on the FBI Radio Tuesday morning before handing you over to the amazing Stewart Coop for a wild card. And yeah, Texan for the last few minutes here with me, 0435-123-945. Whoops, I think that's my phone going off. But anyways, I'm going to leave you with BMS and Jamaica Moana. I'm August. It's so nice to be here with you. This is Jamaica Moana, the remix. Also, language warning for you in this one.
1: B. Ames, Jamaica Moana.

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You just heard a track from two Sydney duos. Fun fact, the one that I just played was Uncle Girl by Nays, and the one before that was Pop Lives Making Me Gay by Stretching Out My Turtleneck. Really cool band name and the coolest track name ever. I've loved duos, electronic duos, indie duos. They are just really fun to play and listen to, and their live performances are just always really awesome. And next up, I have another cool track from two Australian artists. They're not a duo, but it's a really cool collab between Enimata and Glass Boys. This one is in a totally different stratosphere from the two kind of like more rock indie leaning sound that I played. The track is called Forever by Enimata, which is a really cool electronic producer here in Sydney in collaboration with Glass Boys. You're on Tuesday Morning with August at FBI Radio 94.5. I have about like 10 minutes with you left before I hand you over to the amazing Steward with Wild Card. But for now, I'm going to leave you to it with Enimata and Glass Boys Forever.

That was City Kid by Pretty Sick. I've been obsessed with the new record. It's called Anarchy. Really cool. She's been leaning into like a more electronic production, which is really fun to see. And that is one of the last few tracks that I'm gonna leave you with before the amazing Stewart takes over with Wild Card. The next track is also a new electronic release from Australia's very own Emphis LK. Is the demo version of Out My Body, which is a single released earlier this year in February, I think. And yeah, obsessed with her. She makes really kind of euphoric, dance, trance music, which we always love. And again, thank you for tuning in to Tuesday mornings here at FBI Radio. I'm August. It's been a really awesome 2 hours, and hopefully you guys enjoyed the last few tracks that I'm going to play from Australia's and overseas. I'll see you next time on the next Tuesday morning episode. But for now, this is the demo version of Out My Body by Emphis LK. Goodbye.

And a very, very happy Tuesday to you. It's early Tuesday afternoon, overcast today in Sydney. It was pretty hot yesterday, then it got windy. That's a little clue as to what the theme of this week's show is. 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That's FBI Radio, two songs down already on the Wildcard Radio Show. Stuart Coop's my name, and I'm going to hang with you and play tunes through till 1 o'clock this afternoon. Big thanks to August for a terrific morning show. August back at 10 a.m. next Tuesday morning. And, of course, a big shout-out to Sabine for a fabulous Up For It before that. Ben Hansen joins you at 10 o'clock tomorrow for the morning show on Wednesday. This is Wildcard number 383. We start off with a contemporary Australian songwriter artist, and then we riff off that through till 1 o'clock. Real connections, imagined connections, requests from you, and wild cards, usually from me. And this week, we don't do them that often, but we're going to do them more over the next few months. We have a theme show. We're going to be looking at songs and artists related to the word seasons. And that was a suggestion last week from a regular FBI and Wildcard listener, Bruce in Balgala, who's already sent me a text with just the word spring when he heard the first song, which was the Go-Betweens with Spring Rain from their album Liberty Bell and the Black Diamond Express. And then after that, we listened to Melbourne band Big Scary with their tune called Autumn, which was a suggestion last week from listener Kate. Thank you both to Kate and to Bruce.

Bruce. If you've got season-related songs that you would like to suggest, and I'm sure there are heaps because I'm only going to play about 12 of them, you can text me here on 0435 123 945. But we just had Autumn. Let's go Autumn again. This is Lior with Autumn Flow. 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

It is so close to 22 minutes after 12 on a Tuesday afternoon that it doesn't matter. In fact, now it is 22 minutes after 12. We are celebrating season songs on Wildcard this Tuesday afternoon on FBI. First up, a Paul Simon-esque. Can you call a song Simon-esque? I think you can. Lior with Autumn Flow. We followed that from their magnificent album Lost, the magnificent, also Died Pretty with Winterland. An incredible song from an incredible band. And then that was Bruce Springsteen with Girls in Their Summer Clothes. Now, Bruce in Balgala, who suggested this week's theme, he requested State Trooper, and he said, you know, Springsteen, get it? Okay. And then I thought, well, we can go for the double whammy with Girls in Their Summer Clothes. So there we go. All right. Maybe we'll get to State Trooper next week or the week after. Big shout out and hello to Pete in Lilyfield, who sent me a text saying, what about the Darling Downs doing Come On Spring? If we do week two next week or soon, I'll bring that one in. Therese in Dangar Island said, I loved themed Wildcards. And what about Lana Del Rey covering Season of the Witch, which is a good call. I've got a Lana Del Rey song, a fairly obvious one, scheduled for the latter part of the show if we don't arrive. Run out of time, but I'll make a note of that one as well. Simon in Chatswood just told me about a Illawarra band called Autumn Sunset, and they've got a new song called Souvenir. So I'm going to go and find that and bring it in. Now, if you've got suggestions for season songs, themes for Wildcard, or just songs in general, they don't have to be season songs, just songs you'd like to hear on Wildcard, just send me a text here at FBI, 0435 123 945. 0435 123 945. Let us move on now with a classic Australian rock and roll band. I think this was a Bruce from Balgala suggestion. It is, yes, the Rads, the Radiators, with their song called Summer Holiday.

All right, three more tunes there celebrating seasons. And we started off with Sydney band The Radiators with A Summer Holiday, a terrific time and place song, classic Australian pub rock. And Brendan in Kellyville sent a text saying, late 70s, early 80s, if there was nothing else on in Sydney, you could always rely on there being a gig by the Rads or the Radiators, and ain't that the truth. After that, the Edgar Winter Group. The Edgar Winter Group. They get a Guernsey, and we listen to their song called Frankenstein. Bruce and Balgala, who suggested that, said, oh, that's the abridged version, not the full 8 to 9 minute version. Bruce, you got 4 minutes and 44 seconds. That's enough. That's enough. And then another cheeky suggestion from Bruce and Balgala, The Fall. And, of course, that is an Americanization of autumn. The Fall doing the Ray Davies stroke a kink song, Victoria. Now, whilst those songs were playing, I had a text from an FBI listener suggesting Quasimoto doing Season Change. Quasimoto, the alias of Mad Lib. Mark in Miranda said, what about Autumn Love by Death Cab for Cutie? And sent a note saying, isn't it good that the cricket season's not too far away? Indeed, indeed. And Joey said, what about playing, or could I play, West Palm Beach by the band called Springtime from their self-titled album? I will go and check all of those for next week's show. Now, if you've got, as I said, suggestions for themes, we might just go season songs again next week, or we might do something. Someone suggested songs about feet last week. Maybe we'll do feet songs. But if you've got any ideas, let me know. 0435 123 945. Let's move on now with a suggestion. I think this was wildcard listener Kate, who said, what about Antenna with Come On Spring.

There was always going to be a Lana Del Rey, particularly as I'm wearing a Lana Del Rey t-shirt as I speak to you this Tuesday afternoon on FBI Radio. Four more season songs there to bring us almost to the end of Wildcard this week. First up, and it was the song that Pete in Lilyfield was requesting. He just got slightly confused with the artist name. Antenna with Come On Spring. And then we followed that with another Come On Spring song from LaLuke. And Matt, listening to FBI in Grafton, thank you very, very much. Matt said, nice spring segue. And then we followed that with Texas doing Summer Sun. And, of course, Lana Del Rey with Summertime Sadness. Scott in Riverwood. Hi, Scott. Said, if you're doing feet, what about Footloose as a song? Good idea. Speaking of seasons, Wildcard and FBI listener George said, what about Blue Oyster Cult with Last Days of May? And Boris said, sent me a text saying that Nitocris are reforming after a long time, and he suggested, what about a themed show based around all-girl bands? That's a pretty good idea as well. I think that's all the text. Oh, and Nick in Newtown said, thanks for playing the Wallflowers and their song Three Marlenas last week. And he says, there will be 2027 for the Swans and his team, the Giants. Indeed, there will be. All right, Cappy's here for the lunch program. I am going to say goodbye. Goodbye to you with one final tune. Stuart Kipps my name. I'll be back next Tuesday for another wild card. Ooh, what will we be doing? Will we be doing feet? Will we be doing more summer songs? Will we be doing none of the above? Who knows? Tune in next Tuesday at midday and find out. But thanks for listening. I'm going to leave you with a final season-related song, Donna Summer, with I Feel Love, to get you in the mood for the lunch program. See you later. Here it comes, one of those slow starts. Hang in there. Here we go.

Hello, I am Cappy, and you're listening to Lunch on FBI Radio 94.5 FM. You just heard Elmira by Lorraine. And thank you to the last show with Stuart, Wildcard. That was a beautiful show. Loved hearing Lana Del Rey, as always. And it's currently quite chilly. It's about 15 degrees in where I am now, which is so-called Redfern, where I'm broadcasting from, which is the land of the Gadigal people of the Greater Eora Nation. So it's very important to remember that Aboriginal people have been here telling stories and creating on this land for thousands and thousands of years, long before anyone else, which is exactly why I feel so honoured to be broadcasting here today. This land always has, and it always will be, Aboriginal land. Over the next hour, we'll be playing a lot of local, exciting, new music, not just from Eora, but from beyond. And so it's going to be very exciting. Feel free to text in at any time. The text line number is 0435 123 945. I'm very excited to hear from you. But for now, we're going to hear a song by Poltergeist 3000, and I'm going to give you a language warning for this one. This is a single that released earlier this year from a artist named Poltergeist 9000 from now based in Newcastle. So very exciting. This song is called Spider-Man.

Incredible track from Ealing and Fatal 33 there. That was Active Fracture. And before that, you heard Spider-Man 1 by Poltergeist 9000. Poltergeist 9000 are a two-piece synth electropunk duo. I guess I said two-piece, so, but they're built on a DIY ethos, and they're from Newcastle, which I mentioned earlier. And on that song you just heard from Ealing and Fatal 33, Boris is texting in and says, "That sounds great, love that sort of stuff. Loud, heavy, chaotic, but tight. Reminds me of Marilyn Manson." We'll definitely be checking the playlist for that one. I agree, it was very industrial, very experimental. And yeah, it's such an invigorating feeling to discover new music on radio. And on that note, I'd love to know what you are eating for lunch. If you're listening in, you can text in to the text line, which is 0435 123 945. And I'd love to hear what you've got for lunch. I began eating my lunch before I went on air, but I will finish eating my lunch after this. And I had pasta. It had some meatballs in it. It was pasta, and it also had some cheese, I think. I'd love to know what you have, what you're having for lunch right now. You can let me know on the text line, which is 0435 123 945. For now, I'll just be dishing out plenty of new local and exciting music, including this next one by Rub. Rub are a punk group from Nam who are actually going to be supporting La Dispute pretty soon, which is very exciting. This song you're about to hear comes off of their recent album titled Unaddressed Culture. And it is an exploration of the femme experience in a world marked by systemic violence, ongoing war, colonization, and the enduring grip of patriarchy, which I think is very powerful. If you resonate with that message, I'll also be talking about a gig that is spotlighting femme-fronted bands a little bit later, so stay tuned for that. But for now, we're going to hear this song by Rub. This one needs a language warning. It's called The Gavel.

beautiful song finishing off there. That's The Birds Are Dead Along the Highway by Canberra band, Canberra band Spouse. And before that you heard The Gavel by Rub. It's currently 1:34. We've had a few texts in. We had someone saying they're eating chana masala for lunch, which I did a bit of research. It's a chickpea tomato-based curry. So that sounds very delicious. You learn something new every day. We also have Mark from Miranda, who's enjoying a ham and tomato sandwich, dark chocolate and a green tea. And he's also enjoying all the tunes, which I love. Last night I actually went out and I had this green tea velvet espresso martini type thing. And it was so delicious. It came with a little whisk and a pot with the matcha in it. And then you'd pour it into a cup. It was at this restaurant in Newtown called Shinmachi. So I really enjoyed that, if you were interested. And next up, we're going to hear a song from two girls based in London. This is their first single ever. They're quite a small, up-and-coming duo. So small that I started following them on Instagram, and they very shortly started following me back. So this is Basement Dolls with Halo Undertow. And Basement Dolls say that they love making music about love, losing it, wanting it back, pretending that they don't care, and then caring way too much, which I'm sure a lot of you can relate to. This next one is called Halo Undertow by Basement Dolls.

0: Finishing off there, we have Sour Affection by Suffer and Adil, Nam based collaboration. And before that, we heard a very beautiful song by Basement Dolls, Halo Undertow. Incredible back to back there. We also had a text in during that bunch of songs. We have an individual named Rotto who says, today's lunch, I'm eating a Mediterranean chicken and salad sandwich and enjoying having lunch with Cappy. That sounds really delicious. And I'm sure you had something similar last week from my memory. Next up, we're going to hear a song from Lil Pixie. This one needs a language warning. Lil Pixie is a solo artist and producer, rapper, who is based in Eora but was born in Bangkok. And yeah, this next one is called Gorgeous, needs a language warning, but hopefully you enjoy this one.
1: Dropping the top, she's gorgeous. Girl got so gorgeous. Bouncing, she's gorgeous. All these dancing, she's gorgeous. Dropping the top, she's gorgeous.

FBI 94.5.

That was For You by Trauma. And before that, you heard Gorgeous by Lil Pixie. For You by Trauma is a song off of his most recent album. Trauma is a Brisbane-based artist who recently supported Johnny Chops, who you may have heard of through FBI Radio. Johnny Chops is on the airwaves a lot. So, bit of a connection there. And it's currently 1:45 p.m. You're listening to Lunch with Cappy on FBI Radio 94.5 FM. Next up, you're going to hear a song that is from a fairly mainstream artist. I usually try and avoid mainstream artists on my playlists, but I just had to because I've been listening to it on repeat since it came out last week. This is a song from Bieber Doobie's most recent album, Pylon. If you know me, you know that I am very weird and crazy about this album. And I thought it was very fitting because it's called Radio. And the lyrics of the chorus, it goes, you'll listen to this song on the radio. So, you know, I had to. So this song comes off of Bieber Doobie's most recent album titled Radio. The album is called Pylon, the song is called Radio. And all the songs are to do with, like, telecommunications and stuff like that, which I thought was very interesting. But, yep, this next song is called Radio by Bieber Doobie. I hope you enjoy it.

That was Same by Small Ways, and before that you heard Radio by Biba Doobie. It's currently 1:52 p.m. You're listening to Lunch with Cappy on FBI Radio 94.5 FM. Next up, we're going to hear from a duo named Kaysen. This song comes off of an EP, and the EP is a cross-continental collaboration between an artist from Toronto and an artist from Nam. So very interesting stuff. Very excited for you to hear it. This next one is called Legato by Kaysen.

Everything on the surface we spread, waving like serpents. But you miss all the skin for the shit. Never can be the one that you met. We go around our borders, devouring ourselves. Constantly pretend, gleaming like algae, floating on oxygen, treading water. Are we just delaying the end? On a card, a prison of legs, luminous. See, we let up the dust.

That was Blue Tile Table Garden Chair by Cherry Ripe. And before that, you heard Algae featuring Void Hood by Blood Lotus. And at the top was Legato by K-Sin. That song you just heard from Cherry Ripe came out recently, and it's the first single that she's released since the album, since her recent album titled Inner West Emo came out a few months ago. But seems like she may be putting out another album very shortly. And this seems to be the first single off of that album, perchance. If you are just tuning in now, it is 2:04 in the afternoon. You're listening to Lunch with Cappy on FBI Radio 94.5 FM. And over the next hour, I'll be playing some more local, exciting, new music.

That was Speed Demon by Lucy Bedrock. And before that, you heard Too High by Femi Guerrero. And at the top was Focus by Saren Amir. The song you heard from Femi Guerrero. He is a British Nigerian rapper who has in the past worked with Lancey Foe, who I've played a few times on FBA Radio. I think I played him last week. And yeah, also heard Speed Demon by Lucy Bedrock, awesome song. And now is the time when I ask again, what did you eat for lunch? Or if you have not eaten your lunch yet, what are you eating / what will you eat for lunch? I love hearing from listeners, so please text in. The text line is 0435 123 945. I actually had a text in unprompted over those few songs. It's from someone who says they are eating japageti, which is, if you know, jajangmyeon, which is a Korean black bean sauce noodle. It's like an instant ramen version of that is japageti. Cooked with beef sausage and plenty of veggies, a fried egg on the top is a must-have with japageti. Very true. Thank you to whoever texted in. We also just got a text in from Trina who says, just a Kit Kat. That doesn't sound very nutritional, so I hope that there's good reason for it to only be a Kit Kat, but Kit Kats are really delicious, so maybe there's an excuse. Next up, we're going to hear a song from Vita, which is called Pleaser, and I hope you will enjoy this next one.

0: week.
1: Homebody's debut album, Prefrontal Cortex, takes our album of the week. The record unpacks past trauma and offers transformative healing with waves of experimental electronica, field recordings, trip-hop, ambience, and poetic voice memos. As you're enveloped by warbling synths, bassy production, and eclectic birdsong, Homebody leads into the depths of Mullabimba, Newcastle's underground electronic scene and its surrounding natural environment.

0: That was a beautiful song called Swan Lake by Homebody, who is a Wiradjuri woman from Bathurst, now creating music in Newcastle. And that track comes off of her debut album, Prefrontal Cortex. I personally really enjoyed that one. I love a good field recording. The whole album uses recordings from her youth, field recordings and poetry. I really liked that one, so I hope you also really enjoyed that one. And we had a few more texts in. Trina, who said she had a Kit Kat, says, "I had a good breakfast," which I'd say is a very good excuse. We also had a text in from Charlie, who says, "Hello, I had a bacon roll for lunch, yum yum, and also a mandarin." That sounds splendid. And now I'm going to be giving you some gig picks for the weekend. So here are a few gigs that I would recommend you go to if you've got a bit of free time on your hands. On Friday night, we have Nine Lives, Keizo, Jakuya, and Vanny at Oxford Art Factory from 7 p.m. As always, I'll be putting ticket links and information on the gig guide page. The show description page. I'll be putting the gig guide on the show description page, as always. And on Saturday, we have a hardcore gig. Ilan Kapan, Cutthroat, Zealot, and Arcadia Bleeds. And also a debut show for Devotion at Jimmy Little Community Hall. That starts at 1:30 p.m. I'll be there supporting my bestie who is in Devotion. So very exciting. If you like hardcore, come down to that. I will put the ticket link up. And then on Sunday, we've got an event which I briefly mentioned earlier. It's called She's All Brat, and it spotlights femme-fronted bands including Private Wives, Second Idol, Ponzi Scheme, Hydrangea, Club Halifax, Meow Meow, Meow Meow and the Smackouts, Down Girl. Those are all the bands from at Dead Set Darlington from 5 p.m. I'll also be putting the link up for that. And yes, so very exciting. The next song I'm going to be playing for you is actually a song that we had a text in earlier that I mentioned from Charlie. Charlie showed me this song the other day. It was actually, he's actually my boyfriend, and it was our 1 year anniversary yesterday. So shout out Charlie. This next song is by a multi-instrumentalist from the US called Junior Mesa. And he is said to be inspired by Michael Jackson and Prince. And his songs are largely improvised, which I thought was very interesting. And the song you're about to hear from Junior Mesa is about the dystopian present. And he said, "The cops will be coming when Waymos become police." And he also said about improvisation that the raw sound will always be protest music, which I thought was a very interesting quote. But as you may have guessed from that quote, this next song is called "The Cops Are Coming" by Junior Mesa. It's a very, very beautiful song, so I hope you do enjoy it. And I'm also going to give a language warning for this one.
1: Hijo de puta, gonorrea, esta Junior, estimamada.

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Look at what you've done. The empty sky while I run after the sun. 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I was trying, but I hate when she gone.

0: for what they've done. Is this what I want? Is this all my fault?
1: That was Blame Me by 212 Angel. And before that you heard Stay Go by Knopf. And at the top was The Cops Are Coming by Junior Mesa. You are listening to Lunch with Cappy on this very fine weathered Tuesday afternoon. And speaking of weather, Marcus just texted in saying, good news, it's gently raining. Bad news, I forgot to bring an umbrella. Oh well, just keep going. Yes, when I was traveling north towards Redfern to arrive here, it did start raining. But that was a few hours ago, so it must still be raining outside. I'm not sure. If anyone's outside in the area, text in, let me know what the weather's like, because I actually have no idea. The text line is 0435-123-945. And yeah, you just heard from 212 Angel, who was a Southwest Sydney-based artist. And before that was Stay Go by Knopf, or Necklace of Feet, who are a duo based in Eora that also like to incorporate improvisation into their songs. That was just a coincidence, having Junior Mesa and Knopf back-to-back. Improv baddies. Love that. And also, feel free to text in and let me know what you're getting up to for the rest of the day. The text line is 0435-123-945. While you do that, I'll tell you what I'm doing for the rest of the day. My best friend just finished one of her uni exams, so we are going to go out for dinner, I think. I'm not exactly sure what we're going to do, but we're celebrating. Uni is tough. Yeah, let me know what you're doing for the rest of the day. Text line is 0435-123-945. Next up, we're going to hear a song from a solo artist from Australia. This artist is called Obi Strip. And this single that you're about to hear, it was released as a double single earlier this year. It's called Money, and I really hope you enjoy this one. This is Money by Obi Strip.

That was Sunflower Death by Eora-based artist Short Hike to Ludo. And before that you heard Money by Obi Strip. It is currently 2:42 p.m. We're creeping towards the end of this show, but fear not, we still have some time left. 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The text line is 0435-123-945. And next up, we're going to hear a song from Tech 5, which is called In a Day. Tech 5 are from Perth, and they released this song early this year. This is In a Day by Tech 5.

0: puppet, you know what I'm on when I'm after. I'm a chef, so I run a little faster. Got the heart and the passion, I'm proud of. Now they ask for the price, like I'm blisky. Now they move out of spite, they're not with me. Bitch, I'm taking my time on the way to the function, but I should be smoking and kicking. I know I try to come to my senses, I probably just do for a second. I said come back, but I left with no manners. Trust the rhyme, but truth would not matter. It was pills in a bowl, it was a pain. She gets sticky, got pretty like a cactus. I just bought like AI, we get practice. Got my dosage back up on the board. They won't get it done, I can pack. She get tricky like doing a backflip. You know women and carers back then. And I'm a chef, so I work in her back. Why the shorty try sharing the mattress? In the cloud of the smoke, so I'm back up. In the city of goods, where I stack. Say a lot of the shit they're not hearing. Give a fuck, they don't wanna just pack her. Get it paid, you got. In it pay, you can back up. I can tell when it's real, it's racked up. I can show when they see what I act up. She get real and I bleed on the track. Give her a grin and I drive her like tractor. To be real, I don't need them as whack. Writing books and they reading the stack. I just cooking their feet for the plaque. Shit. I just cooking their feet for the plaque. To be real, I don't need them as whack. To be real, I don't need them. Writing books and they reading the stack. I just cooking their feet for the plaque. I just cooking their feet.
1: That was Dil Vinci and Chef Chung with Pattern. And before that, you heard 1-1 by Coco and Claire Claire. And at the top was In a Day by Tech 5. Bunch of incredible songs back to back. That song you just heard by Dil Vinci and Chef Chung is a collaboration between those two artists. Dil Vinci is based in New York, but Chef Chung is actually based in Nam, so it was a collaboration that crossed the seas, landed in Australia. Pretty awesome. It's currently 2:51 p.m. and you're listening to the very end of Lunch with Cappy on FBI Radio 94.5 FM. Feel free to text in at any time over these last few songs and let me know what your thoughts are. The text line is 0435-123-945. And if you missed my gig picks earlier, I'm yet to put them up on the show description, but I will be doing that very, very shortly for those who are interested in attending said gigs. Stay tuned, don't go anywhere. Next up for the next few hours, you'll be listening to Arvos with Izzy. Very exciting show. And I'm going to leave you with two final songs. This first one is coming out of a very big last few days for fans of Quadeca, Jane Remover, Two Hollis, Breakants, that sort of world of artists. Last few days there've been a lot of like single releases and single teasers. Breakants is an artist that has been absent, like in a Frank Ocean type way, for the last few years now, and he has just started teasing a new single out after being absolutely ghost for the last few years. So a lot of people are very excited about that, including me. But we have a new single from Quadeca that has dropped that is going to be on his upcoming album. And this song is called Life One, Where Did the Time Go? By Quadeca. And then after that, you're going to hear a song by Esme's Fantasy World. It's called Migui Pretty with Cruz. So this song came off of an album released earlier this year. Very exciting. We're going to finish off today with two songs, Life One, Where Did the Time Go? By Quadeca, and then Migui Pretty with Cruz featuring. Sorry, Migui Pretty with Cruz by Esme's Fantasy World. So, awesome songs back to back. Thank you so much for tuning in. This has been Lunch with Cappy on FBI Radio 94.5 FM.

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1: 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Thank you so much for tuning in. I hope you've been keeping warm in this weird, like, limbo stage weather. Big shout out to Cappy as well for taking over lunch today. If you've missed the episode, you can head back on fbi.radio to listen back to it there. Before we get stuck in today, just want to acknowledge that the FBI station is situated here in so-called Redfern Waterloo, which has been a site of resistance and learning and music, art and culture for First Nations people for many, many, many years. I want to pay my respects to the Gadigal people who are the traditional owners of this land and extend that to any Indigenous people who are listening in today. Sovereignty was never ceded, and this always was and always will be Aboriginal land. We've got an awesome, awesome, awesome show up ahead. I feel like I got something caught in my throat, but hopefully that will be out soon. At 3:30, as per, I'm going to be sharing something that I've learned this week, as well as a song of the week. This one feels very personal, from very much from my own experiences this last week, but more on that later on. Right after that as well, from 3:45, I'm going to be interviewing the wonderful Sabine Tapier for around 40 minutes after that. So we're going to delve into a whole lot of stuff. If you're not familiar with Sabine's music, you're going to obviously hear a lot more up and coming on the show. But she's a Sydney-based singer, songwriter and musician as a whole, whose music I've discovered quite recently, but can't get enough of from the moment that I've heard it. She has this very wonderfully delicate quality to her lyricism, as well as the production as a whole, that feels super, super personal, but also touching on a lot of universal feelings and thoughts. So we're going to delve into that, her new tracks that have been coming out, as well as a few other bits and pieces. I'm going to be chatting about a favorite music video of hers as well coming up. So make sure you stick around. So music video chat, that's usually at 4:30. Sabine's going to be assisting me with that one this week. And then at 5:30, going to be doing song intro guessing game. I'm going to play you a little tiny snippet of a track and you need to try to guess what the song is. So text line 0435 123 945. If you want to let me know what you've been up to today, what you've got on for the rest of the week, if there's any gigs, music, bits and pieces you think I should know about as well, I'd love to hear. 0435 123 945. I'm going to start us off this week with a track that I've been rinsing since it's released. It's called Top Down from Jireme, coming to us from Southeast London. She has this very classic 90s R&B sound with slightly, at times, psychedelic production. It's kind of delve into like deep, deep emotions. This track itself is all like about devotion, emotional surrender, and just wanting that like deep, deep, steady connection.

Shiny bomb, Obama yelling, G girl, I know you're looking at me. Yes, I am the one with the curls. I am one with the wind, and I am one with the earth. And I don't need no validation, 'cause I know what I'm worth.

Yolande Girl from Shaney. You're on FBI 94.5. This is Shaney's debut single as well. Coming out with a bang, celebrating kind of her roots and showcases a bit of that like fiery lyricism as well. Before that, you heard Look Up from Psycho, coming to us from Brisbane as well. First Nations singer, songwriter, and producer as well, who started producing music around grade 10 when they got a Mac and kind of never stopped since. And the very top down from Jeremy as well. I'm going to take us over to Oklahoma in the US with this track from Chatpile called Family Funeral. Language warning on this one. I'll be back very, very shortly for a little something that I've learnt this week as well. But in the meantime, Chatpile, going to follow that up with Young Iman as well. You're on FBI 94.5.

never wanted to be in love. 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And it frightened me how all-consuming it was.

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1: Dick, dick, dick, dick, dick, dick, dick, dick, dick. How many dicks is that?
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3: Eins, zwei. Eins, zwei, drei, vier. Two big lines undergoing up this nose. Lights, camera, action, baby, do a fucking pose.

two big lines undergoing up his nose. Lights, camera, action, baby, do a pose. Two big lines undergoing up his nose. Lights, camera, action.

Known Pleasures and Chlorine Gargoyle with Stinger. Super, super 80s electronic sound, which I am a big, big fan of. This is the second collab as well between the two of them, with their first single, Wound, came out earlier in July too. Just before that, you heard Got My Mojo Back, Because I'm Worth It, from Lorraine James, Ghetto from Young Iman, and at the very top, Family Funeral from Chatpile. Now, it's just hit 3:30, meaning it's time for me to share with you something that I've learned this week, coupled with a song of the week as well. These two go very, very well in hand, but I'll give a little bit of context just before as well. So I've been trying to take magnesium more often before bed because my housemate was a big fan of it, said I was on my feet so often at work. She goes, you need to be taking magnesium. And I thought, okay, I'll finally hop on the train. And I have not been able to remember my dreams much at all. I used to remember them so much more. But then since I've been taking magnesium, I have been having the most vivid dreams where not really too much is going on, but they just feel like I'm so present in each moment that the dream is happening. So I thought I'd do a little bit of research. I want to know why that happens. And I'm here to share it with you as well, in case you are also in the same boat as me and you've been having crazy magnesium dreams. But to give you a little bit of context that I did some research for online, magnesium, it is a mineral that's involved in over 300 biochemical reactions in the body. So when it comes to sleep, its main role is to regulate the body. So it helps transition your body from a state of alertness to a state of rest by kind of influencing your nervous system. So one way it does this is it supports the production of GABA, which is gamma aminobutyric acid, I believe. And it's a neurotransmitter, a chemical messenger in the brain that kind of helps quiet your nerve activity in general. And with magnesium supporting GABA, it kind of helps your nervous system settle down a little bit at the end of the day, which makes it easier for your mind to stop racing, you know, right before you go to bed, which is a very, very common problem. But it also plays a role in managing your cortisol levels, you know, stress hormones. So if you're there before bed as well, you're easier then to fall into the REM sleep stage, which is the stage that you dream in. The other thing is that many people who are stressed or overworked spend very, very little time in deep REM sleep. So when you start taking magnesium as well as a supplement more frequently, enough for your body to kind of realize its intake, your body may finally have the tools it needs to kind of get into the REM sleep. And if your brain has kind of been starved of REM sleep, it may experience what researchers called REM rebound. This is when the brain spends a bit more time in the dreaming phase to kind of catch up for lost time of not having any REM stages in, you know, recent sleep patterns. And because you're usually spending a lot more time in this stage, or you're not really used to spending more time in this stage, your dreams then going back into it are usually more frequent or very intense or very detailed. So I've been taking magnesium now for a couple of weeks, and I had like a good portion of time where I was just having the most vivid, crazy dreams. And then it's kind of mellowed down a bit. So it's kind of making me realize that I think my body was very stressed, very high cortisol, and I was in that REM rebound stage. So the more you learn. I thought it was crazy. And I thought about this morning when I woke up, because I had a very, very vivid dream. And I was like, I'm going to remember this. I don't need to write it down. And now it's hit 3:30. I cannot remember the dream to save my life. But trust and believe, it was very, very vivid, very crazy enough for me to start researching whether magnesium was impacting it. And I can confirm that is the case. But in the spirit of chatting about dreams, I wanted to play a track from the duo Suicide. And it's one of my favorite songs that has the name Dream in it. But the song is called Dream Baby Dream. And it's very sweet and it's very cutie. If you've had similar kind of experiences with magnesium or some crazy dreams that you want to share with me recently, text in 0435 123 945. In the meantime, I'm going to play this track for you now. And then coming back at 3:45, got Sabine Tapia in the studio as well.

see that smiley face, my baby. Yeah, you got the idea now. Yeah, it's your dreams, you know. Yeah, it makes you free, baby. Yeah, you gotta make it happen, you know. Yeah, I know you are. I see that smile. Oh, baby.

0: Rebel Yell with Burner, featuring Naomi. You're on FBI 94.5 on Tuesday Arvos with Izzy Page. I'll give you a quick run through of what you heard just before that. You heard Bulgar Tancock / Bulgarian Dancers from Avice. You also heard Stinger from Known Pleasures, Chlorine and Gargoyle. And you also heard in between Dream Baby Dream from Suicide as part of my song of the day at 3:30, where I was talking a whole lot about dreams, which was fun. Love to do that on air. But now as it's hit 3:45, it's time to introduce you my special guest of the day, Sabine Tapia, who's going to be in chatting a bit about her music and her practice for the next 40 minutes or so. If you're not familiar with Sabine, she's a Sydney-based singer, songwriter, instrumentalist as well, whose music I've actually discovered quite recently, but I am obsessed from the moment I started listening. Her songs have this such a beautiful, delicate quality to them, but they're coupled with lyrics that are equally comforting and warm and at times quite heart-wrenching, but they're all echoey and tactile and very diaristic as well. That feels very personal, but then I guess somewhat universal as well. So, Sabine, thank you so much for joining me.
1: Thank you. That's a really beautiful intro. Thanks for that.
0: Oh my gosh, it's only deserving, deserving of your music. But I guess to those who are first encountering your music for the first time, how would you best describe it?
1: Well, I feel like you did a really amazing job just then. But yeah, I would describe it as like very personal, sort of introspective music. I kind of struggle like thinking about it in genres or something like that. Because I guess it's kind of been, like, described as, like, folky. But I don't know. I don't really think about it that way. It's just kind of, like, my expression of, like, what I'm feeling or... Yeah, I mean, some people even say it's, like, jazzy, but I don't really hear that. I guess it's just more, like, a culmination of my influences. So,
0: yeah,
1: there's a lot of things going on in there. But definitely, like, just very introspective and, yeah... diaristic. I like that word.
0: Yeah. It's a good word. I remember I did some art projects on diary entries, and then I remember an art tutor telling me it's very diaristic, and I was like, oh, I'm saving that one.
1: Yeah, it's perfect.
0: It's good. And I guess like the way that you describe your music in general, do you think that's changed quite a bit, you know, since you started making music a few years ago to like, you know, your more recent releases in the last year?
1: I'm not really sure. I mean, I've been writing music for years and years, like ever since, you know, early high school. And kind of the impetus to write music has always stayed the same for me. So usually I'll feel something that makes me want to like pick up an instrument and then try and follow that feeling down until I end up with a song. So that feeling stayed the same. I think nowadays I'm just trying to put words to those feelings a bit more like plainly. I don't know, I've been trying to just say things a bit more simply or present how I'm feeling without convoluting it. That's kind of been my goal with my writing recently. So I think Shelf is kind of like the first song where I felt like that was happening, where I was just kind of being very truthful but not saying too much. Because I think... You know, like, my, like, high school songs were like, and then you did this, and then I felt like this, and then I said this, and then that was really weird or something. So, which I think is pretty cool, I guess. I like when music does that, but also, like, I'm trying to evolve and just let things be a little bit more with my writing.
0: Yeah. It's such a fine line to crack, but I mean, from when I listen to music, I feel like you get it down perfectly.
1: Oh, thank you.
0: I think it's so tricky, but I guess, you know, you say you've been writing music for years and years and years. Like, do you have an early memory from when you started writing or some of your earliest, you know, memories writing?
1: Yeah, actually, I've got, like, some music out from, like, 2020, so I think... How old was I? I would have been, like, in year 11 when it came out, but I wrote those songs, like, a bit earlier. Like, I think there's a song called Far Away, which I wrote when I was, like, 15, and it was about one of my best friends who, like, moved away, and I was so heartbroken. And, I think, yeah, I have a memory of writing that song.
0: Yeah.
1: Like, just feeling, like, really frustrated, and then I was just playing guitar, and I was going, ch-ch-ch-ch-ch-ch. And then I just kind of followed that until I came up with the whole song. And I just remember feeling like, oh, like, I did that. Like, I figured it out, and now I feel a bit less frustrated and sad. So yeah.
0: I think as a teenager as well, being able to work through, you know, your emotions and your feelings through, you know, song making and having it, you know, put out on a public platform as well, I can imagine just being so cathartic. And it's like, when do you have a memory of what kind of drew you towards music as a whole? Because I know you have a pretty extensive, I guess, background like a bit more classical training musically as well, somewhat. But then, what first drew you towards music as a whole?
1: Well, my family is quite musical. My dad is a bass player as well. He's like a professional musician. He has been ever since I was very, very little.
0: Mm-hmm.
1: And seeing him doing that as a job was really inspiring. I was always surrounded by like a lot of musicians, and you know, they would like come over and have jams in the backyard and whatnot. And yeah, like I always listened to like a lot of music in the house and in the car. We listened to like a lot of Beatles, a lot of Motown. A lot of like 70s pop.
0: Mm.
1: And that definitely shaped my musical upbringing. Yeah.
0: What are some of the songs, I guess, or other genres that, you know, you were hearing up in, like, growing up around the house? Because I feel like, you know, having a, you know, father who's been so invested in the music industry for so long, like, on top of Beatles and, you know, some Motown, like, what other things were you hearing around you growing up?
1: Yeah, I think, yeah, my dad was kind of my introduction to jazz, or, like, jazz-adjacent sort of music. Like, I have lots of memories of it, of him playing like Roy Hargrove around the house, or maybe a bit more niche, but there's this British band called Incognito. Maybe that was like just playing nonstop in my house.
0: Yeah.
1: And trying to remember the name of the album, but there was an album with Al Jarreau and I think George Benson.
0: Yes, I know which one you're talking about. Yes, yes.
1: So like that sort of music was also playing a lot.
0: Yes.
1: And I mean, I still listen to it today. It's so good.
0: The like British funk and soul stuff that was like coming out around Incognito time as well was like, I feel like it's so long standing. I feel like you could listen to it at any point in time and still like really enjoy it. But that spoke to me. My dad showed me, there was so much Incognito growing up around the house. And I was like, when you said, I was like,
1: oh my God, that's awesome. Maybe it's not as niche as I thought. Because I don't know, like, yeah.
0: Well, my dad is British and he was just like, he was, you know, like so into music growing up. So he was always like, Bella, you need to be hearing this. And would just like feed it in. So yes, no, but Incognito's great.
1: Yeah, yeah.
0: And I guess like who or what then out of all these multiple influences, I guess, do you feel like had a big influence on you musically and how you see your practice now?
1: Yeah, I mean, there's so many. I think, yeah, where do I even start? It's kind of overwhelming. One of the main people that I heard that I was like, wow, as like a teenager, maybe like 13 or 14, was I heard Ben Folds Five, second album, Whatever and Ever Amen, and I just have such a strong memory of like hearing, I think the second track, Fair, and just thinking, oh, you know, I think I could do this, like I think I could write like this, because his lyrics were just very honest but kind of plain as well. Like there was a line that I'm trying to remember, it was like, did you get my letter, sometimes I think I ought to call, because you know I often wonder if you open them at all. And I was just like, damn, that's really beautiful and like so simple.
0: Yeah.
1: And that kind of changed my life.
0: Wow.
1: Not to be dramatic, but
0: no,
1: it did, yeah.
0: I feel like it's sometimes those like tiny little moments in songs that I feel like stick with you so much. Mm-hmm. And I guess, you know, I asked you to, you know, bring a couple tracks in as well of like some things that, you know, are inspiring you, I guess, at the moment, or like biggest ones of all time. And one of them was Half Right by Heat Miser.
1: Yeah.
0: Do you want to talk a little bit about Heat Miser, where that kind of ties into your inspiration, I guess?
1: Totally. Well, I adore Elliot Smith.
0: Mm.
1: He is probably one of my biggest inspirations, songwriting, musically, guitar, everything, sounds. I just think he's such a complete artist, and I feel like his music is just perfect. And I chose that song because Heat Miser is his band before he went solo, and just something about like the way it's structured really has inspired me a lot. I just love the way it's arranged as well, with the guitars and all the parts. I just think it's so detailed in a way that's not really obvious. Like, you kind of have to listen a bit deeper to hear the intricacies of it.
0: Mm.
1: And I just love how the song's structured with like all the verses and that tension that you feel with what he's saying. And then at the end, that last verse, there's kind of like a realization in his lyrics, and it just makes the song so satisfying. And I just think it's perfect.
0: It is great. I mean, I've listened to a bit of Heat Miser, but I hadn't heard this one until earlier on. So I'm going to play it for you now. And then we're also going to follow that up with Reflection from Prince. And we'll chat a little bit about that in a second. But without further ado, this is Half Right from Heat Miser. We'll be back soon.

0: production on it is so cool too.
1: It's so crisp as well.
0: And like the flutes at the end when it comes in, it's really great. I love all the layers and just like the little quirky details. Mm-hmm. Like, I'm not sure if you heard this, but when he says stereo, it like goes to stereo. Like,
1: I didn't. He's I like, thought it sounded a bit strange when I was listening to it in the car earlier. I was saying I listened to it like 3 times.
0: Yeah. He's like, can you turn up the stereo?
1: Oh.
0: And like, you guys can't see my hands right now, but I'm going left, right, left.
1: It's so good. It's such a classic kooky Prince song. Which I'm a big fan of. So, and I think something so like acoustic and stripped back as well, but done like, you know, maybe if you were to have just heard the, you know, just the guitar or something, it's hard to tie it straight back to Prince. But then when you hear each level on, then you'll go, oh yeah. So classic Prince.
0: And like the groove is so good. Like the words are kind of vague. Like you're not really sure what, they're kind of cryptic, like that you're not sure what he's like exactly talking about, but something about the groove and the way that it's played just really solidifies it, and I just think that's so magical.
1: Yeah.
0: And yeah, I can't really think of what else to say about it other than it's just a great song.
1: Yeah.
0: Beautiful. I loved it since I heard it.
1: So good.
0: Yeah.
1: And I mean, kind of to go back to you and your background in music, like I know you can also play the upright bass too.
0: Yeah.
1: You have a little bit of, like, I guess then jazz in a way as a background too. Like how do you feel like that feeds into, I guess, your solo projects? But then I also do know you have some, you know, other projects on the side that, you know, do you want to talk a bit about those projects too?
0: I grew up playing bass and like being really into learning bass. Like I went to uni to do like jazz bass, so I've definitely spent a lot of time like really focusing on that. And so I'm doing like a lot of jazz projects now where I'm just like playing bass in people's bands. I'm also doing like a few more indie projects. Like I have this band called Banana Farm. We've been playing around Sydney for a few years, and yeah, just like basically being like a session musician, I guess. So just playing people's music whenever they need a bass player. And on how it's impacted my music, I think what kind of brought me to jazz, or like attracted me to jazz, was the harmony, like the movements of chords and the emotional impact of those chord movements and stuff. So I'd say that's really impacted my music, harmonically, I guess.
1: Mm-hmm.
0: And yeah, I'm trying to think of how else. I guess it just kind of happens accidentally.
1: Yeah, definitely.
0: Because
1: I think especially, you know, hearing like just the guitar in your music, it feels like it's, you know, obviously so acoustic, but then so different to lots of, you know, other acoustic, you know, guitar music, I guess, or instrumentals that I've heard. Yeah. And I was always curious, like, whether there was a bit of, I guess, maybe it's without you even realizing, it's like different kind of the way the guitar is handled is just like ever so slightly different. And maybe it is those kind of like, those harmonies with it. Yeah.
0: Well, definitely, studying jazz and like being in that whole jazz world has made me like reach for more things musically in that regard. Like, I start to like seek out different kind of sounds and stuff that are maybe a bit more out there. I don't know. I think playing jazz and studying and all that, it really just like opened up my world to that whole side of music making. And yeah, it just helped me reach out for more, I think.
1: Definitely. And I think it's, you know, I mean, jazz, you know, especially contemporary jazz as a whole, is, you know, a genre of music that I feel like I want to be delving into more, because I feel like at this time I'm noticing so many more, you know, jazz acts, or like, I guess, you know, in the broader contemporary jazz acts, like, or more experimental jazz acts coming out, especially in Sydney as well. So I feel like it's, you know, growing bigger and bigger and bigger, and it's a beautiful genre.
0: Yeah, it's really awesome to see. It's kind of funny. I feel like I'm more familiar with that scene of Sydney than maybe the singer-songwriter

0: scene.
1: Yeah.
0: Just, you know, just because I've kind of come up through that, that scene. So, yeah, sometimes I wonder, like, where my music really fits in, because I feel like sometimes it's a bit too pop for jazz. Sorry. Just going to cough.
1: No.
0: It's, like, too pop for jazz, but it's maybe too jazz for pop. I don't know. I'm probably overthinking it, but,
1: I feel like that's just a, like, it's so easy to fall into the what genre am I, but it's like, yeah. I feel like that's, you know, I think, yeah, your music has a really great way of not needing to fit into anything in particular, you know. I'm like, you know, I was talking
0: a little bit
1: like, but it's like it holds its own, I think, which you know, I feel like you can go on for years trying to figure out specific genres and package it into something. But I think, yeah, and it's fascinating hearing about, you know, all these different influences that you have, and, like, you know, music genres around you growing up, or, you know, what you go to, like, or lean towards now, plus with, like, you know, a background in, you know, jazz as a whole. It's like you can see it kind of fits this puzzle together of, like, little tiny differences in your music that I'm like, I think, yeah, it doesn't need, who needs genre label?
0: Yeah, who needs it? It's all music, guys. It's all music.
1: Exactly. And also, like, your lyrics are, you know, we were using the word diaristic before. It's very diaristic, very delicate as well. I know you touched on this earlier, but where do your songs kind of usually begin when you're writing them? Is it kind of a lyric or a melody, or is it more a feeling or a moment? Like, where does that songwriting process start for you?
0: I think it starts with a feeling, usually, you know, a feeling strong enough to make me want to, like, go pick up my bass or a guitar or piano. Very rarely piano, but mostly guitar. And once I'm kind of there, usually what will happen is I'll think of, like, the first line of a song. And it's interesting. I usually just say the line to myself, like, speak it in my head or out loud. And I think the rhythm of the words, like, kind of tell me what the melody's going to be. Like, I have a song, like, Where Are You Going, for example. And I don't know, I just had this line, Where Are You Going? And I just was like, where are you going? I was like, oh, where are you?
1: Yeah.
0: You know, and then just kind of, like, followed it. Like, I always write songs from beginning to end. That's kind of what I've discovered is, like, something I do. I very rarely write, like, a chorus and then go back and, like, write the verse or whatever. Like, for me, it always starts, like, at the top, and then I'll just follow it until I think it's done.
1: Yeah, yeah. That's, I mean, now that you mentioned that as kind of the origin of Where Are You Going, I'm like, okay, it makes sense. Because, I think, there is that melody that I guess is carried all throughout, but that's beautiful. And I know your most recent single is Shelf. You mentioned that, you know, you wrote that when you were in high school. Like, what was happening in your life when you wrote it? I guess, what was the feeling then that drew you towards writing the song as a whole, or starting it at least?
0: I think I was just feeling a bit awkward in high school, which is crazy, right? Feeling awkward in high school.
1: Who would have thought?
0: Yeah. And I just, you know, I just was experiencing feeling a bit separated from myself in a way.
1: Mm-hmm.
0: Like, just feeling like I couldn't be myself or say what was, like, really on my mind. And I think that's the feeling that I'm talking about, like, when I write a song, it's usually, like, something that I don't think I can say in real life for whatever reason. So it's kind of like an outlet to, like, express those feelings. But yeah, Shelf, I think I was just feeling like I was putting on something.
1: Yeah.
0: And I was just starting to feel a bit tired of it, which I think a lot of people can relate to when they're young. And yeah, I just followed that feeling until I got to, you know, the chorus, which I do think about those words as, like, maybe, like, some of the more honest things I've written or created. So, yeah.
1: Yeah, and I think, you know, I think you spoke it so well of, like, it's again, something's feeling so personal, but then, yeah, especially hearing that background of that kind of awkwardness and, like, not knowing where you can pace yourself into, but then, like, how to mold yourself into another. It's like, yeah, I think it's a true testament to your songwriting as well. And I, you know, obviously if you wrote it so long ago as well originally, like, could you see, with the song as it is now, could you see it being, you know, sounding like that in the end when you were writing it at first?
0: Well, it's funny. Actually, when I first wrote the lyrics, well, because I wrote, like, the lyrics first, and I kind of imagined it as kind of like a joke or something, which is just, you know, I was, you know, processing these feelings, but, like, trying to be funny or something. So, like, the first line, just a single picture, I was imagining, like, a...
1: Yeah.
0: Just a single picture.
1: Oh, yeah.
0: Which, yeah, I don't know. I played it a few times and I was like, oh, maybe I should, like, chill it out. I think once I wrote the chorus, I was like, oh, this song is, like, kind of sad. Like, wait. So, yeah, it definitely came into being as kind of like a funny, like, rock song.
1: Oh, that's and, so interesting.
0: Yeah, the more I played it, like, I've played it in so many different ways, actually. Like, I've played it like a bossa nova for ages, like...
1: Oh, nice.
0: And I don't know, I think it kind of makes sense, actually. It's a song about, like, feeling awkward and out of place, and then it just, like, took on so many different styles, you know? It kind of took a while to settle, but yeah. I always, like, had the song... I had the melody, I had the chords. It was just more about, like, where it would sit in terms of, like, the feel or something.
1: Totally.
0: So eventually, yeah, it took, like, quite a few years for it to settle on, like, what it is on the record, which is, I don't know, it's not really bossa, but it's kind of got that, like, that feeling of just kind of, like, rolling along. Yeah, that's why I say, like, I started it in high school, but I finished it, like, ages later, because that's when it finally settled. And I was like, okay, this is what the song is. I think I finally cracked it.
1: Finally got it, yeah. And it was produced as well by Jerome Blasé, too, who we love here at the station as well.
0: Great.
1: How was it working together with Jerome? And I guess, like, yeah, how did that come about?
0: Yeah, well, I loved working with Jerome. I just think... what he's able to do, like, what he's got access to creatively is really incredible. And I'm a huge admirer of his work. I actually played bass in his band for a little while. So that's how we met and, got to know each other. And, yeah, I just think he's a great musician, great artist. Love to do it again.
1: I mean, if you haven't heard Shelf already, audience, I'm gonna play the song for you now, and then we'll come back in a second, chat about a few more things as well. But without further ado, this is Shelf from Spain Tapia. You're on FBI.

0: So beautiful. That was Shell. which we were just talking about before. If you missed, I'm here with Samin Tapia on Tuesday Arvos on FBI 94.5. It was so great to hear as well about the making of that track. It was produced by Jerome Blase, as we were just chatting about earlier. But I want to delve into, you know, you've been playing some gigs recently at Lazy Thinking, I know. Yeah. What kind of changes for your music when you're performing live, do you feel?
1: I think this music, it's gone through like a lot of different phases when I'm performing it live, which I like. I like to kind of change it up and look for new things. So, yeah, those more recent gigs I've been playing with a band, like with a trio, like bass, piano, drums. Mm-hmm. Piano? Guitar. Oh, my gosh. Sorry, I'm thinking about jazz. No. Yeah. Wrong. And, yeah, that's been really fun. I mean, I do think that my songs are kind of like rock songs in a folky, jazzy outfit or something. So with drums, it really, and guitar, it just really like brings that out. And I just really love that. I love being carried by that. Mm. Like, cause I'm playing bass and singing. So I just feel like I can ride the wave a little bit instead of, you know, just playing solo or doing duo.
0: Definitely. Yeah. Especially in those like more, you know, intimate venues like Lazy Thinking as well. It's like, you know, I can imagine having that backing there is like a little bit less isolating.
1: It's such a shame about Lazy Thinking shutting down as well.
0: I know.
1: Yeah, it's really, really sad.
0: It's so sad. Yeah. It's so sad.
1: I had a lot of really good times there.
0: Yeah.
1: So many good gigs. Mm-hmm. Saw so many good gigs. It's just, yeah, it's a real shame. I hope they can bounce back, come back in a big way.
0: Exactly. And I'm like, yeah, I'm hoping it's a yes and moment of like, okay, this door is closing, but it's going to open up like an even bigger one, because I'm like, yeah, especially like location wise, like the amount of people that would be coming through. And I feel like every time I'd find a new musician, you know, Sydney based musician, I'm like, oh God, where are they playing next? And I'm like Lazy Thinking.
1: Yeah.
0: It's like, it's I think one of those like integral stepping stone like spots and places to be that I'm like, yeah.
1: Yeah, so much creative music happened there.
0: Yeah.
1: And yeah, I really hope that it can come back.
0: Yeah, fingers crossed. Yeah. and then I guess, do you have any like distinct memorable moments from any of these recent performances, maybe specifically at Lazy Thinking, that kind of changed the way that you see some of your songs?
1: Yeah. Actually, I know I was just talking about the trio, but I did a gig at Lazy Thinking. Well, the last one I did there was just a duo with me and my partner, Harley,
0: mm-hmm.
1: who was on, like, electric guitar and I was on acoustic guitar. And, like, I usually never play guitar out of my house. Like, I just play bass in bands. Like, I would say my guitar skills are not as... I mean... I can kind of play it, but I don't really know how.
0: Mm.
1: But for that gig, we decided that it would be two guitars. And it was actually one of the best gigs I've done, I feel. Because, yeah, at the end of the day, I write the songs on guitar.
0: Mm-hmm.
1: So those parts and stuff, yeah, like it was just good to do them and sing. It just, it helped me go back to like what the song was about. And like, I just felt like super connected with it. So that was really nice.
0: Oh, that's beautiful. Yeah. And I think like, yeah, acoustic and electric side by side as well is like, it's a good balance. It's a good balance.
1: Yeah. And well, and Holly is an amazing guitarist. So like, mm-hmm. it just freed him up to do some cool stuff as well. If I was just holding it down, just going, which I'm happy to do.
0: So. Yeah.
1: And I have been working on guitar, so I'll bring it out more often, I think.
0: Beautiful. And then, yeah, I mean, obviously you're quite embedded in Sydney's music scene as well. Another artist that, you know, you brought a song of today is Sarah Levins. Do you want to chat a little bit about, what draws you towards her music and I guess, like, yeah, as a whole, inspirationally?
1: Yeah, I just think she's just really amazing. Like, I think she's excellent, like very good at what she does. And I just love that EP. I think it came out last year.
0: Yeah, I believe so.
1: So,
0: yeah,
1: Yeah, so, this isn't the first time I've, like, listened to it, but I was kind of inspired to hear it again because I saw her do an opening set for Julian Leish, this jazz guitarist at City Recital Hall.
0: Mm-hmm.
1: And I was just like, wow. It was just amazing. Like, she, yeah, everything, like, the voice, guitar playing, the song. It's really great. And I'm such a fan.
0: I think she, the way she captures an audience, it's like you could hear a pin drop. Like, you know, it's just so beautiful. I was saying that I saw her as part of Sid City, the fundraiser that FBI had last year at the Petersham Bolo.
1: Mm.
0: And that was crazy, just seeing like so many people locked in, so observed. Yeah, and she's beautiful. She's so beautiful. And the song you brought was Evergreen as well from Sarah Lebanese.
1: Yeah.
0: So we're going to play that one too to broaden, I guess, this musical journey that we're going on. And then right after that as well, we're going to chat about a music video too. But without further ado, Evergreen by Sarah Lebanese.

0: So beautiful. That was Evergreen from Sarah Levins. You're back on Tuesday Arvos with Izzy Page. I'm here with Samin Tavia. Hello.
1: Hello.
0: Now, as it's hit 4:30, as we do every episode on Tuesday Arvos, I chat about a music video, either a newer release or an older release that I'm obsessed with. And I asked Sabine today if she would like to bring in a music video to chat about. And you've chosen an amazing one. Do you want to talk a little bit about Not About Love from Fiona Apple?
1: Okay, this music video is iconic to me. And it's hard to describe it without like people seeing it. I feel like, anyway, but it's just like a super, the song itself is like so dense. Like it's like poetry, her lyrics, like she's really like getting into like some heavy feelings.
0: Definitely.
1: But that's contrasted with this video that like looks super DIY, like handycam vibe. And it's just so silly. It's basically her and this actor, Zach Galifianakis.
0: Yeah.
1: Oh my god, I was so stressed about saying his name, but anyway.
0: I was spelling it out before and I was like,
1: but he was like in movies like The Hangover, I think, and like The Campaign, like that kind of genre of like early 2000s, whatever, comedy thing. Anyway, so the video is just her and him, and I guess in the video they're kind of like in a relationship, and it's, like, not working out or something. Yeah. But it's, like, the way it's presented is so funny. Like, Zach is mouthing the words that Fiona is singing while she's, like, showing him a piece of paper with the lyrics on it.
0: Yeah.
1: Which is honestly, like, it's really funny, but also the concept is really smart because it's, like, it's almost like Zach is someone who's reading the lyrics but isn't taking it seriously.
0: Definitely, that's how I took it.
1: Just like so good because it's got all this hidden meaning behind this facade of humor, which I totally love. And I remember when I first saw it, I was like, that's a music video.
0: Yeah.
1: Because like growing up, I saw like a lot of like really slick music videos, which are great. But I just thought this was so smart. And like as the song gets more chaotic, like the cuts are like super quick and there's like scenes of them like running around in the street and he's like dancing in the ocean. It's like, it's just really super interesting. You can't look away.
0: Yeah. And she's like chasing after him as well. And he's like brushing her away almost. Yeah. And then she's chasing off after him, like with the lyrics on the sheet as well. And he's pushing it away. It was so, I mean, I've heard this track before, but I hadn't seen the video and I was so glad I got to exposed to it. Cause it was the first introduction you get to Zach Galifianakis as well is, you know, he pops out from the shot behind Fiona when she's laying in bed. And when I saw him, I was like, wow, okay.
1: The way he just pops in is, it's just priceless.
0: It's so good. So we'll link the music video as well in the description for today's episode. You can head to fbi.radio, click on schedules on Tuesday Arvos with Izzy Page. Everything's going to be on there, as well as everything that we've played so far in the show. But in the meantime, I'm going to play the track for you now so you can envision, Zach Galifianakis and Fiona Apple teaming up on this one. And then we'll come back and have a little bit more of a chat. But this is Not About Love.

lost your eye to stare at. That's what he said when I was sitting up straight. Changed the name of the game cause he lost it. He knew he was wrong, but he knew it too late. But I'm not being fair, cause I chose to listen to that filthy mouth. But I'd like to choose rock

0: Not About Love from Fiona Apple, the music video featuring Zach Galifianakis as well. So good. But now, I guess to kind of tie up the end of the interview, we're getting closer and closer, Sabine, but it's been so lovely to have you on air.
1: Oh, thanks so much for having me. It's been so fun.
0: It's been so much fun. And I guess, like, going forward into the future, like, is there a particular kind of sound or direction that you're wanting to explore with any kind of future projects that you have coming up?
1: Yeah, well, to be honest, I just want to keep writing my songs and keep reaching for things by just doing it. I think that's my main goal, is just to keep creating stuff. Like, that's kind of what I really want to be doing, is like doing my own music.
0: Yeah.
1: So in terms of like things that I'm like goals and stuff, I don't know. My main goal really is just to put more time into it and just be more focused on it, because I feel like there's just no plan with music and like being in a creative career.
0: Yeah.
1: So I just really love to like have a bit more direction with it, and then just see what happens from that. You know, I just want to give myself a chance, really.
0: Yeah.
1: To do more music. Yeah.
0: I think that's a good plan.
1: I mean, it's a way of saying there is no real plan, but I will finish this record.
0: Yeah.
1: And then that will be out. I'm going to say it now. It will be out.
0: Beautiful. And I guess, like, to kind of finish us off, like, how do you want audiences or listeners to feel like at the end of listening to one of your songs? Like, what is the like residual feeling that you want to leave with?
1: Well, I really hope that people can relate to these feelings that I'm trying to impart or like express. Yeah, I hope that people can take something away from it that relates to how they're going, and yeah, that's the most I can ask for, really.
0: Mm.
1: It's just people to feel heard and seen, and hopefully it does that to some extent.
0: Well, I mean, as a listener, I can say, you know, for a fact, it definitely does.
1: Yay.
0: So I think you ticked that one.
1: Oh, thank
0: straight
1: you.
0: Out the box. But Sabine, thank you so much for joining me. It's been such a pleasure. Yes, you can find all Sabine's music as well on we have some on SoundCloud, but Spotify, Bandcamp.
1: Bandcamp would be great.
0: Yes, Bandcamp is where we want to be going.
1: Yeah, let's go to Bandcamp.
0: Let's go to Bandcamp. and I'm going to finish up with one of her songs as well. Came out a little while ago now. Was it end of last year? Yeah.
1: Yeah.
0: Called Where Are You Going? But Sabine, thank you so much
1: again. Thank you.

Problema from Romulus here on FBI 94.5. Right before that too, you heard slightly different sounds someday from Ezra Collective, who, if you like what you heard, you should head over to the Carriageworks website and you can get tickets to the Move My Way Festival, which is happening at Carriageworks on October 3rd. Surprisingly enough, there are still tickets available, which I was not expecting because it is like seriously such a stacked lineup. There's like Gina is going to be playing, Kendressa, Miles and Toad, Kokoroko, Freddie Gibbs, La Foxy Fuzz, DJ Wise, Mazzicals, Mike Who. It's going to be like hectic, crazy, crazy. So if you like what you heard, you can still buy tickets. They're up on the Carriageworks website. It'll be a fun entrance into the October long weekend here in so-called Sydney. But you've been listening to Tuesday Arvos with Izzy Page. It's just hit 5 o'clock, so we've got another hour left of the show. Coming up at 5:30, I'm going to be doing a song intro guessing game with you where I am going to play just a little snippet of a track and you're going to have to text in to try to guess it. Whoever guesses it first, I'll play a song for you that's in the same name as whatever name you text in as. So make sure when you do get around to that, you text in with your name. But more on that a bit later on. Now, I said on my Instagram earlier that I've got a new track to premiere for you on air, and I'm so excited to be sharing this one with you. It's called Player from Utility, featuring Matek as well. It is such a great track. I heard it earlier today. I was like, I cannot wait for the rest of this project, which is actually coming out tomorrow. So this is kind of a little warm-up for your ears, but make sure you keep an eye out on that one. It is like stacked with features as well. It's going to be amazing. It's going to be so, so good. But without further ado, I'm so happy to be playing you this track. This is Player from Utility. You're on FBI 94.5. I'll be back

You try to what? Your best, she can tuck you in. It ain't no tuck that you ain't been in. Get back, hey, when you up under my skin. Laying with me like you're this in the wind. Drop down to your hands and knees. Bark 3 times for a word with me. No third party's hun, that's what I decree. Go talk to whoever on me, it's no we. They're tired of me talking about sitting on faces. But I'm tired of playing these games, man. Bad one lick on these lips, no grazing. Need more time in this bed, good gracious. Spacious, he getting more tenacious. Under load, that fellatio's crazy.

0: you try to.
1: Oh, I kick your ass if you try to play with me.
0: Don't play with me ever. I'll take it there, don't flip the lever. I got time, baby, this is my leisure. Tormenting you, darling, gives me great pleasure. Let me wrap up this bit. I let y'all know what it is. It's something I always forbid. Kick your ass if you play me like a kid.

C'est La Vie from Alice Sky, David Gray, Sydney Phillips, and Kuya Neal as well. I was actually speaking about this song a little while ago because the music video that this track is accompanied with is so much fun. I chatted about it 1 week for music video chat. It takes the format of a SingStar song, and you're seeing all these random clips in the background as well of like car racing, but then of, you know, all the people involved in the track itself lip syncing. But it has that classic SingStar look where there's the little bar that moves up and down, you know, kind of trying to say what pitch you should be singing the song along to. But it's amazing. Before that, Faithless from Now Always Fades, featuring Elias Erra as well, coming to us from Melbourne too. And then Step To It was at the very top from Hubie and Set One. It's 5:15. You've been listening to Tuesday Arvos on FBI 94.5. I'm going to play another track for you now. This next one is from Young Manny. It's called Obsession in brackets Work. Language warning on this one.

0: week.
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Run Josie from Kia Mandela here on FBI 94.5. Before that, slightly different sound, but equally as great. You had Streetlights from Lil Ket and David Gray. We almost had a back-to-back David Gray moment just before my last mic break. You had C'est La Vie from David Gray, but also with Alex Sky, Sydney Phillips, and Cougar Neal. But after that, you had Obsession, Work from Young Maney, and Window of Tolerance from Homebody. Coming to us from Newcastle, whose album Prefrontal Cortex is our album of the week here at the station. It's her debut album as well that uses recordings from her youth, field recordings, as well as poetry. And Homebody is a Wiradjuri woman from Bathurst, but's now living and creating in Newcastle as well. Now, we've just hit 5:30, so it's time for song intro guessing game. But just before that, I had a couple texts in from Ello, who says, so much fun to learn about magnesium. Love getting an insight into Sabine's music. Shout out. We also had Mike Maria text in from Sweden too, saying hello, saying that it was a warm autumnal morning in Sweden, which is gorgeous. Very, very jealous. But back to it. I'm going to play you a snippet of a track now. And you have to text in to see if you can guess it. So basically, if you're not familiar with the game, how it works is that I'm just going to play you literally 1 second of this song intro, and you need to text in on the text line 0435 123 945 with the track itself and your name. And whoever guesses it first, I'm going to play a song for you after I play you the track. So here is the 1 second snippet that you get. So just 1 second. Maybe I'll stretch it a tiny bit longer so we could at least like hear that note finish. Here you go. And then I'll give it to you one more time. If you think you know what the song is, jump on the text line 0435 123 945. Again, whoever guesses it first is going to be the winner of this week. So you need to hop in as fast as you can. But in the meantime, while you sit and you think as to what the song could be, I'm going to play you a track in the meantime. This one is called Misty. It's from Billy Gardner and Friends as well. It's from the EP Last of the Natural Light that came out quite recently. It is such a gorgeous, gorgeous track. It was the project itself was recorded sporadically over 5 years, I believe, as well, in an attempt to finish a collection of these kind of half-written songs as well. But I'll let the song play out for you so you can have a feel for yourself. Again, 0435 123 945 for the song title. But without further ado, this is Misty.

Misty from Billy Gardner and Friends. Right before that, I played you a snippet of a track, and you guys are all so fast. It was so fun to see everyone's text in come at the same time. But if you missed it, this is the snippet of the track that I played you. And the song was Everybody Wants to Rule the World by Tears for Fears, the one and only. The winner, though, of this week was Nicholas. You were the fastest to text in. However, everyone that texted in guessed correctly. So shout out to Goosey, shout out to Jamie, shout out to Macca from Newey, shout out to Mark from Miranda. And there was another mysterious no-namer who texted in and got it correctly. You guys are onto it. But anyway, without further ado, I'm going to play you Everybody Wants to Rule the World by Tears for Fears. And Nicholas, I will be playing a song for you directly after that. And then back to regular programming. You're on FBI.

That was a bit of Tears for Fears. Shout out to Nicholas, who is the one that guessed that song correctly. So in the spirit of you guessing the song first, Nicholas, I have got a track to play for you from the artist Nicholas Payton, featuring Butcher Brown as well. It's off of this album, A Supreme Blue, which came out in July this year. I was playing quite a few of the tracks off this album on another show that I produce for here on Sundays, at Sold Out, that is. It's just really gorgeous. It's very jazzy. It's beautiful. So, Nicholas, this one goes out to you. Shout out for winning this week. And back to some regular programming after that. This track is called All Blues.

Becca Hatch with Black Flower. You've been listening to Tuesday Arvos with Izzy Page. We're getting right towards the end of the show, but make sure you keep it locked because Sunset with Bare Necessities is going to be on until 8 o'clock tonight, as per usual. But make sure you stick, yeah, keep it locked on FBI 94.5. I got a few more tracks that I'm going to play for you right before the end of the show. This next one is from Shacey. It's called Wanna Dance. I'm going to follow that one up with Outside Voice from Surprise Chef, which was one of their newest singles that came out in the lead up to their new album releasing at the end of October. If you missed my interview with them last week, they're going to be playing at Crowbar here in Sydney on the 25th this Friday, and you can get tickets online. But if you are lucky enough as well, they are playing at Phoenix Central Park on Thursday night as well. But anyway, I'm going to play that one after this next track, Wanna Dance. Language warning on this one. Otherwise, we'll see you next week.

0: Why yes, why yes. You're listening to Bare Necessities here on FBI at 94.5. We're back again. It's your weekly world tour to dance floors across the globe. Your boy Clue and Ramon in the place.
1: What up?
0: Yeah, yeah, yeah. You've had a big weekend, haven't you?
2: Yes, I have. Yeah, played a couple gigs, out and about, doing many a thing. Played one on Friday night at Dead Wax with Sam Z, also from Bare Necessities, and with Looney.
0: Indeed.
2: He's now back in town.
0: Radio Tropical, I believe that was.
2: That was, yeah. Lots of fun. Everybody should get down to Dead Wax at some point. It's a really cool venue, and it was a great event. Lots of fun.
0: Man, it's all happening in Sydney at the moment. In the next couple of weeks, Ezra Collective are coming to town. Some favourites of ours, Ghetto Kumbe, coming
2: through. There's too much going on, man. Ghetto Kumbe. It's all on the same day, you know? You can't go to all the events.
0: No.
2: And I would love to. I would be the first one.
0: It's we're going to be playing the FOMO game once again, as is, you know, just for a laugh. But whoever said nothing was happening in Sydney is they're running out of evidence real fast.
2: Yes,
0: real
2: sir.
0: Real fast.
2: And speaking of many things happening, on the show later tonight, we're going to have a few things happening.
0: We are.
2: We've got Auto Anna coming back again.
0: Long time fam, great DJ, the founder of Mami Guata. Nonetheless, so we'll many good chat and I'm looking forward to seeing hearing some of the tunes that she's bringing through as well.
2: Hell yeah, we're gonna play Where in the World, of course.
0: We are indeed.
2: As we do.
0: Out.
2: The one and only Sam Z will also be coming through a little bit later on.
0: That's right. It's all happening.
2: It's
0: all happening in Sydney.
2: That one just there you heard from was it was from Bronca and I Don't Care. That was Chira a Camisa na Garaging, which is kind of like a play on words because like the OG, it's like a funk song, Chira Camisa, which means take your shirt off. But na Garaging is in the garage because it's like a bit of a garage remix.
0: Nice. That's what they did there.
2: Yeah.
0: It's definitely drenched in garage as well.
2: Yes. Yes, sir. So we're going to keep going now. We're going to move over to Chile, actually, with Nuan Afrobeat, collaborating with Juanito Alaja. This is Veranito de San Juan. You're tuned into Sunsets with Bare Necessities.
3: FBI. 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Xangô cabecilha.

0: You're listening to Bare Necessities here on FBI 94.5. And we have, I'm very happy to say, Sam Z in the place.
1: Hello, guys. Hello, listeners. Welcome to a very chilled evening.
0: Yeah, that particular one was a bit of a chiller right there. New from Seon Kuti and Egypt 80, DJ B. It's a bit of a chilly evening compared to how it's been as well.
2: It is, yeah. It's been super, super hot, and now it's kind of cooled off a little bit. Yeah. Honestly, this heat has been, like, making me anxious thinking about what the summer's going to be like.
0: Yeah, there's that. There is that. Otherwise, it's been lovely. And yeah. It's it's the right kind of weather for the kind of music that we play.
2: Yes. Yes, sir.
0: But, you know, yeah, no, that is a slight concern. Moving right along. What's up? what are we going to play next? Yeah, no.
2: Let me back announce the other track. We had Manteca with Descarga China. That one was from 2023. Not to be confused with Manteca, like another band from like the 70s and the 80s, famous studio band. But yeah, these guys are based in London, I believe. Good track. And before that, Veranito de San Juan by Juanito Alasha and a new and Afrobeat out of Chile.
0: And I think now we'll get to some Omo Sangare. This next one coming up is remixed by Pedro de Linha, who was originally King Kong, who then became just Pedro, the least Googleable artist name in the entire world. And I feel like maybe that's why he's now Pedro de Linha.
2: Just Pedro is a bit tough.
0: Pedro is tough. It's like, man, I want to find these guys' music, but... Yeah, no.
2: Imagine the problems he would have with other people like uploading onto his Spotify random track.
0: Yeah, you're probably likely to get Napoleon Dynamite results before you get any of his music. It was, yeah. So that was, you know, I'm glad that he's now got a searchable name. And yeah, he's one of my favorite producers, actually. He does a lot of stuff on Branco's Enchufada label. And back in 2018, I put out this remix of Kun Kun by Omo Sangare.

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0: Yes, you're listening to Bare Necessities here on FBI 94.5. And I'm really excited to say just now that, Ramon, just quickly, what we have before there?
1: So that one we had just there was Time of Our Lives by Bodge and Age Butter 22 out of the UK, I believe.
0: Mm-hmm. Now, we got a little surprise. Well, actually, it's not a surprise. We already told you all about it.
1: Yeah.
0: I'm really happy to say that we are joined in the place right now by none other than Oro Anna. Welcome to the show.
2: Hey, thank you for having me.
0: Yeah, great to have you back. It's been ages.
2: It's been more than a year.
0: I haven't seen you guys. That's ridiculous.
2: I mean, I've passed with you, but I haven't really hanged out proper for more than a year, I think.
0: Ridiculous. Well, time really flies. What's been happening in the years since we saw you in the FBI studios?
2: I've been living on Darkington Country in Central Coast and just, pretty involved with the Indigenous Governance Awards happening right now. So I've travelled for more than 8 different places, visiting local communities with a crew of judges and like camera crew, like doing amazing stuff on the Indigenous sector. So I've been pretty busy on that front. So not too much music, but that's been epic on that professional Monday to Friday life.
0: Yeah. Oh, that's that's a pretty good day job.
2: Yeah, it's an amazing... Yeah, I just came back from Yolngu country, so I went to Nhulunbuy in Northern Territory, and that was epic. I never thought... that's where Garma happens. And I was like, I just saw that so far away. But actually, I just went there last week, and it was, like, really, really beautiful. Like, I've never had to talk through interpreters to people, you know? It's like... Yeah, it's really different. So that's where I've been in that world.
0: Good answer. That's the kind of travel that a lot of people... don't ever get to do, so that's
2: 100%. And it's a side of Australia that I've been here for 23 years. I've never seen that side of Australia, and I'm like, oh my god, like, yeah, very eye-opening and humbling.
0: Oh man, that is so cool. Wow, well, I didn't know that. That was a great answer. But a little something that I do know about is there's also some gigs coming up as well on the music side. Coming back, you've got Subsonic coming up.
2: Yeah, so Subsonic is happening on the 12th to the 15th of November, so I'll be doing a DJ set there, and also in Woodford Festival, also another huge milestone for my music career, so that's exciting. I'm going to be doing a DJ set from 12 to 2 a.m., taking us through 2026 to 2027, so that's a big job, but I'm really excited.
0: That's mad.
2: Yeah.
0: Very cool. Well, let's get into a bit of a DJ mix. Let's have a mix.
1: What have you got in store for us, Anna?
2: I'm going to play a bit of cumbias and then head more into more of an upbeat, still within the Latin, Afro-Latin vibe. Yeah.
1: Keen for it.
2: I have been playing a lot of Arab music lately, but I won't do that today.
1: I did see the last time I saw you perform, actually, there was a bit of Arab music. There was some Arab dance as well.
2: Yeah, I've been belly dancing because I'm dating a Lebanese man and I just wanted to get really into the culture. So I've been belly dancing and I found a passion for the belly dance.
1: It was
2: but I
1: great.
2: Also like to mix it. Like, I found some pretty cool mixes with like Latin beat and like Arab beat. And I hope to kind of have a host a party one day of like, you know, kind of those different cultures together.
1: 100%.
2: I want to when I get some chance. Yeah.
0: Anyway. Shout out to Nemo.
2: Yeah. Yeah, shout out to Nemo. Okay, cool.
0: Right here on Bare Necessities, we're going to get into the mix with Oro Anna.

Union Records. Four.

0: You're tuned into Sunsets here with Bare Necessities on FBI Radio 94.5. And you just heard a live mix from Otto Anna in the studio with us.
1: Yeah.
2: Hey, bangers.
0: Yeah. That was so much fun.
1: Yeah, it was like a little festival, wasn't it?
0: Yeah. Speaking of a little festival, was that like a bit of a preview for what you might be playing at Subsonic?
1: Yeah, 100%. Yes. And Woodford as well. Yes. You can find me playing live there. Hope you can come.
2: That's that's a pretty good little list of gigs. If you're doing two gigs this year, then Subsonic and Woodford is a pretty good lineup.
1: Yeah, it's really cool.
2: That's awesome. Where can people find you on the interwebs?
1: So you can find me on ORO_ANA_ and then you can find all the other things I do through there.
2: Awesome. Right. And that includes Mami Guata.
1: Yeah, that includes the Indigenous beading jewellery project that I have in Colombia and Australia.
2: Awesome.
1: Which you've been a model for. And
0: You're a model, really?
2: That did happen.
1: That did happen. It was for a collection maybe 2 years ago.
2: That's right.
3: Sin has the days as well.
2: Yeah, that was a... What was that? It was a long time ago.
1: Yeah.
2: Very cool. Thank you for coming through, and thanks for the tunes. We are gonna steal your tracks off you and put them on the track list that we'll be posting sometime in the next couple of days. What else are you excited about other than the epic gigs coming up? What else does you see you have in store for Arowana?
1: I'm heading to Vietnam and Korea in October. Nice. That's fantastic. Pretty exciting. Sadly, I'm going to miss the Ghetto Kumbe live coming from Colombia. But that's going to happen on the 3rd of October.
2: 3rd of October, that's right, at the Metro,
1: So if I was you and if I was in Sydney, I would definitely get my tickets and go there.
2: Absolutely. I've been looking forward to seeing Ghetto Kumbe for years. I'm actually out of town on that one, which is a sad thing. So the FOMO game is real on this one. But we'll play some more Ghetto Kumbe later in the show as well, because absolute vibes and an incredible live show, I think.
1: Yes. I have never seen it live.
2: No, I've seen like some video and
0: the visuals look insane.
2: Amazing.
3: They've been a big part of the Bare Necessities soundtrack for many a year.
1: For ages.
2: Absolutely. I'm really sad to be missing that one myself. So out here we play in the FOMO game as we do, and but thank you very much for coming through, Oro Anna.
1: Thanks for coming.
2: Hopefully we'll have you back in the studio again in less than a year's time.
1: Sure. I'll line up with everyone else.
0: I mean, we're going to be doing something in a little while that she might be able to help out with.
2: That's true. Hey Sam, what time is it?
3: I don't know. I think maybe Ramon at the desk could
0: might be time
3: the viewers.
0: For
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11: Where in the world?
2: Yes, it is. That's Where in the World.
0: It is my favorite time of the week. We are playing Where in the World. If you're just tuning in for the first time, if you've never heard of this game, this electrifying sports, music, trivia, just magnificent thing we do. Basically, one of us will play a song. We'll choose a song from somewhere in the world. And you, the listener, has to figure out where it might be from. Text us in on the text line 0435-123-945.
2: Nice.
0: First time. I didn't even have it written down anywhere. That's just off the dome.
2: I failed on that massively last week. Dear listeners, usually in the studio we have this one like plastered on the wall, the number. So, you know, when we say it confidently on air, it's because, well, in my case, usually because I'm reading it, but Ramon has pulled it off. Indeed. That number once again.
0: What can I say? I like to improvise. Yeah. But you will text in to that number.
2: Which one?
0: 0435-123-945.
2: Boom. I wish we had little sound effects.
0: Text it in with your guess, which country you think it might be from, your name, and where you are from here in Sydney or somewhere else in Australia or the world if you're listening in.
2: That's it.
0: And the selector for tonight, we've got the infamous Sam Z.
3: Infamous.
2: Oh, yes.
3: I would say this is a 0.7, maybe. 6.72, something like that. I don't think it's like ridiculously hard, but it's not ridiculously easy. It's somewhere in that juicy sevens.
2: Yeah, no, that's fair game. It's a good game.
3: Fair.
2: 0.72 on the SAMZ scale, the ZBT, approachable, but
3: approachable.
2: Not easy. Not like the other week where you
3: A Cook Islands
2: was that?
0: Yeah,
2: that was
0: Cook Islands. Oh my god!
2: But it was there was victory.
0: There was victory.
2: There was victory.
3: Yeah,
2: indeed. Which I believe is probably listed on the Instagram just now.
0: You can always trust the Bare Necessities listeners out there to come through with the goods.
2: So impressive.
0: So without further ado, we are going to play "We're in the World" one more time. 0435 123 945. Text us in. Where do you think this one might be from? Where in the world?

0: We are playing Where in the World here on Bare Necessities. Where do you think this song might be from? Hit us up on the text line 0435 123 945 with your name, where you're from, and where the song is from.
1: Where in the world?

0: listening to Bare Necessities here, and we are playing Where in the World? What country do you think this one is from? 0435123945
1: is the text line. He's
0: got it. Let us know what country you think this one's from, and who's texting, and where you're texting it from. Or you can hit us at Bare Necessities Music on the Instagram. Just let us know where in the world.

One more time, we are playing Where in the World. Where do you think this song might be from? Hit us up on that text line, 0435 123 945. Not too much longer to get your guesses in. Almost there. Where in the world?

0: somewhere along the way. Some yeah. suspensions, maybe even.
1: Oh, hey, it's all fair. I would say it's all fair play. You know, I haven't seen any flags go up on the sidelines. I think we're okay.
0: Let's see how the text line's going. Because,
1: yes, that's right.
2: I went at Eden Park.
0: That didn't seem easy. That did not seem like an easy one.
1: Oh, well, we'll kick it off then, shall we? The first one, we got Ben from Woi Woi Bay. And Ben is guessing, is this one from Hungary?
2: Hungary. Ben from Woi Woi Bay. Yes. Yeah, I can see lots of those features, but unfortunately it's not Hungary. No.
1: Not Hungary this time, unlucky Ben. We've got... MF Shrooms, actually. Shroomsy. MF Shrooms, banger, sounds MPB, LARPA vibes for sure. But Shrooms is not that naive. Oh. Finland. Oh, a serious guess, actually. A pretty good...
0: That's a real curveball.
2: Yeah. Real curveball there, Shroomsy. Yeah. I can definitely hear the LARPA in there. That's for sure. Yep. Very much MPB. But no, it's not Finland.
1: Finland this time, Shrooms.
0: Yeah, that's it's an interesting path of logic there.
2: Yeah.
0: Took a real turn.
1: Yeah, we've got John from Hornsby guessing, and he's saying, is it from Slovenia?
2: Slovenia. It's not Slovenia, no.
1: Not Slovenia this time. Okay, we got Shrooms back again saying, maybe you tickling my toes, and it's Fiji. Shrooms from Concord.
0: Another
2: Fiji. Yeah. Tickling the toes of Fiji. Shroomsy. No, it's not. It's not Fiji.
1: One thing I just want to let Shroomsy. I want to let the listeners know out there, because you can't see what I'm seeing. When you look at the screen, MF Shrooms, one of our favorite listeners and guesses and players and where in the world, only ever types in all caps.
0: That's
1: so I'm
0: true.
1: Just, I imagine that Shrooms is like yelling these guesses at me.
0: Some of the lead ups to the guesses, you know, they could be yelled.
2: They could be yelled.
1: I won't be yelling at you listeners, but just imagine whenever I'm reading one out from MF Shrooms that someone is like yelling this.
2: Yeah. Yelling that they're tickling your toes. Yeah.
0: Should we indicate the caps lock in future? Shout out to MF Shrooms.
1: We got Nicole from Bexley saying, hi everyone, I will say maybe South Korea.
2: Well, this is something that we've been discussing as well, haven't we? Having certain colours that could go that direction. Mm. Very good guess, Nicole, but it's not South Korea.
1: Not South Korea this time, Nicole. Let's keep it going. We got Leah. She's saying, hey, it's Leah, going to lock in Georgia for this one. And a little emoji of a handshake.
2: Oh, very good. Yes, that's a very good guess, but it's not Georgia. No.
1: Locked up the wrong one this time, Georgia. Okay. Not Leah. Okay. But keep those guesses coming.
0: Yeah.
1: We got Jazz. She's saying, Jazz here, I think this current song is from Lithuania.
2: Lithuania. A lot of peppering around there, but we're not there. We're not quite there.
1: Keep them coming, guys. I can smell victory. We've got Dave from Erskineville saying, is this one from Bulgaria?
2: Bulgaria? No, it's not.
1: Not this time. Unlucky Dave.
2: Unfortunately.
1: Jazz has now mentioned where Jazz is from, which is from Paddington. Thank you for letting us know, Jazz.
0: Jazz from Paddington.
1: All right, we got Joyce. We've got Shroomsy again, one more time, saying, final guess, Peru.
2: Ooh. Oh, Shroomsy's gone everywhere. Finland, Fiji, Peru. I can see elements, I guess. Maybe it would have been some really random, like, Peruvian, like...
1: Peruvian-Japanese crossover.
2: Japanese MPB crossover, but no, it's not. It's not Peru.
1: Oh, nice. And Jazz, actually, from Paddington, who was just guessing before, they've said first-time listener and first-time texter.
2: Hey.
1: We'd love to have a first-time participant.
0: Jazz, welcome to the game.
1: Welcome to the game, and please come back. You know, you never know. You might win. We got Philippe from Rockdale saying, is this one from Croatia?
2: Croatia. It's not Croatia.
0: We definitely have a geographical theme going on.
2: Yeah, there's a geographical theme there, but it's not Croatia.
1: Mm-hmm. I can see some certain signs, things brewing maybe in the clouds out there, but we'll keep it running a little bit longer because we got Trina guessing Haiti. Is this one from Haiti?
2: Haiti, yeah. It's not Haiti, no. Unfortunately not.
1: Unfortunately not this time. Trina Sai from Rockdale swinging in with Romania.
2: It's not Romania.
1: Ooh, come on, guys. We can feel it. We're so close. We got that Nicole from Bexley coming back again. Nicole saying, is this one from Cambodia?
2: It's not Cambodia, Nicole. No, unfortunately not.
1: Come on, guys. So close. We got Trina guessing Japan.

0: It's not the city bop jazz.
1: Not the city pop jazz.
0: City pop thing,
2: yeah,
0: no.
2: No. It has some not. Real city pop kind of feels to it.
0: Yeah, Ed Lyons would be disappointed.
2: That's right.
1: We got Trina coming in again, guessing Thailand.
0: It's not Thailand. No.
1: Not Thailand. Okay. We got Jazz again, guessing Sweden.
0: Sweden. I was thinking about Sweden before, but it's not Sweden. No.
1: We've got Trina guessing, guessing Jazz Apple. Now, I'm not sure if that's a country or a place or what, but Jazz Apple for you as well, Trina. Thank you. A little bit hungry for Jazz Apple, aren't we? We got Adrian guessing Albania.
0: It's not Albania, but I like the guess.
1: And remember, I mentioned a little bit earlier. Oh, actually, before we do that, let's swing it across the studio over to Oroana.
3: I was thinking Macedonia.
0: It's not Macedonia.
1: Macedonia.
2: Wow. I'm wondering, is this like a real stitch up that Sam Z's throwing at us? Because we geographically, you know, the team is all in the same. In the same ballpark so far.
1: You would think so, actually, but I've got a bit of convergence happening on the text line I would like to bring in now. We've got a few people. We've got one of our favorite guesses, Birders from Barala, of course. We've got a few more people. We've got Ben from Woi Woi Bay coming back with the second guess, and we've also got, who is it, Evie and Jackie from Loftus. Got a few people coming in with this one. Could it be from Poland?
0: Dzień dobry. It is from Poland.
1: Oh, yeah.
0: The motherland.
1: Yes. Renata Lewandowska. And what about that one? What's do you have any more info on?
0: Yeah, Renata Lewandowska, she's an absolute legend. She's like a, you know, as you can hear, it's sort of that crossover funk sort of world, I guess, when the Iron Curtain was up, was a bit of a breakout. But yeah, she's a legend. And I think I think this has been reissued as a 45. Okajebshi I Glovjiman. Yeah, it looks like it's a 45 reissue. I'm not sure who it's on, but yeah, check it out. She's great.
2: That is wild.
0: Yeah.
2: Man, big ups to everyone for getting that one. The start of that song that was coming on, a lot of the instrumentation made me think Brazil.
0: Yeah, totally, right. Mm-hmm.
2: And early on, I was like, this sounds like Portuguese to me, but then as I was listening, I was like, wait, I don't recognize any of these words.
1: A lot of the sounds, I feel like a Portuguese often has a bit of like an Eastern European kind of twinge to it, you know, with the shs and the hs.
2: Exactly. Yeah. And like early on in the thing, I was like, and then I was like, wait a minute, none of these words are familiar. What's going on here?
0: There you go.
2: Polish.
0: Yeah. Well done, guys. Thanks everyone for playing.
1: Big up to everyone who guessed in. Big up to Jazz, first time listener, and you first time listeners out there, wherever you may be. Next time, tune in next week, 7 o'clock. If you want to guess, if you want to get the glory, go for it. For gold.
2: You know, that's there's no time like no time like the present for. Joining Where in the World.
1: Maybe not the present, maybe next week at 7 o'clock.
2: Exactly, yes. 7 days from now. Exactly.
1: Yes. So speaking about a bit of MPB and, you know, some LARPA vibes, I'm going to take it to an actual MPB song. Mm. Similar kind of vibe, maybe you could say. This is Parabéns from Marcos Valle.
0: Here we go.
1: Tuned into Bare Necessities.

0: That one just there from Carolina Oliveiros and Orquesta Acuacan was Rasho, was a selection by Sam Z, I believe.
1: Yes, that's right. Orquesta Acuacan, fantastic. Their first release, which is called, I mean, that's off the new album America, but their debut album, which is self-titled, is an absolute banger. Check it out. Cuban collective, orchestra. Yeah, check it.
0: Nice. Before that, we heard from Vua featuring MC GW with Popo, and up the top, Amor Doinci from Curio Curio. And actually, before that, Parabéns from Marcos Fale. Bunch of bangers, bunch of heaters in there. Yeah, we are getting most of the way through the show. We got about 20 more minutes before the bridge comes through, an hour of Sydney music. So stick around with us. We had a great, great Where in the World just before from Sam Z, and Auto Anna was just in the studio with us. Yeah, are you guys up to much in the next week or two? Are we doing anything exciting?
2: What's coming up? What's coming up? We got a Miracle Festival will be coming up in October 11. That's going to be a vibe. You can catch some True Vibe Nation there. The October 3rd is a date that's just bouncing around, as we mentioned before. We've got Move My Way Festival with Ezra Collective, who will play a little later. And also, what we've got?
0: Golden Age, of course.
3: Volume 19.
2: What date's that one?
3: October 9. Yeah.
2: Wow, so October's looking pretty ridiculous.
3: Yeah,
2: I mean, the summer schedule seems to have started early along with the summer weather, so let's get into it. Up next, Ramon, could I trouble you for a bit of a jam? We're taking it back to Brazil. Doralis, who listeners might know from Miss Baleza, an absolute banger that we used to play in the Bare Necessities sets quite a bit. This is a completely different vibe to that one, though. That was a bit of a baile funk kind of thing, and this is kind of taking it way more to a reggae feel. Doralis and Music here. This one's Tem Gente Aí, and let's get into it. Your Bare Necessities. Yeah!

0: That one just there. Sam Z, do you care to explain?
1: Tito Rojas, El Gallo de la Salsa. That was a track, Doble, from the album Siempre. It's a classic. Quite the change-up it was, I know, but there is a tribute to him at the Metro on the 16th of October. Should be huge. Heaps of great tracks. Cucaramanca guy, Cucaramacara, I think that's the guys who are bringing him out. Well, he's dead, but I mean, it's a good tribute. And
0: bringing him back from the grave.
1: Yeah, bringing him back. Raising the gallo.
0: Nice.
2: Wow, October's nice. Looking even more packed.
1: Even more it's packed.
2: Ridiculous.
0: Stacked.
2: Before that, something else popping in October, we had Ezra Collective with Sweet Echo. Yeah, they'll be here for Move My Way Festival on October 3. And speaking of October 3, big night in Sydney, there's also, of course, we're going to play at some point, I believe, Ramon.
0: Very soon. We may go out with it, I feel. Yeah, it's a nice to close off with.
2: Yeah.
0: Those guys are great. But we've only got a little bit longer. Let's try and squeeze in a couple more tracks, shall we?
2: Let's do it.
0: Yeah. So next one I want to play was from Venezuelan band Rawayana. This one's called Miel. It's got a bit of like a Baile Funk tip to it. So, you know, I feel like a lot of people, Baile Funk's exploding right now, as everyone knows. And a lot of people are kind of, you know, experimenting a little bit with that sound. And this one's it's a nice one. It's kind of a more chill Baile Funk. This one's Rawayana with Miel.
1: Sounds sweet.
0: Oh, yeah.

0: Yeah, that was Ghetto Kumbe, October 3rd. That's an absolute bare necessity classic. We are fastly running out of time, and we need to say goodbye to everyone.
1: That's right. Ghetto Kumbe will be at the Metro on October 3rd. You can catch them live.
0: Yeah, so is Freddie Gibbs, Coco Maria, and a bunch of other people down the road.
2: A lot of happening on October the 3rd.
0: It's all on. And I'm actually playing at the Ace Hotel as well, if you want to come down and say g'day. And
1: there you go.
0: Have a strong drink.
1: Yes. Yo.
0: Yo, but we've got a special song to go out with.
1: That's right. This one, we're going out with a shout-out to Macklemore.
0: And all you people, the bridge is coming up very soon.
1: That's right.
2: Never thought I'd hear us play this one on Bare Necessities, but you know what? If there's ever time to do it, it is now.
0: That's right. Palestine.
1: Free Palestine.
2: You.
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My name is Mara. We're just getting started with The Bridge, an hour of all Sydney music. Before we get too far into it, I just want to take a moment to acknowledge that I am broadcasting on Gadigal land. This always was and always will be Aboriginal land, and I pay my respects to elders past and present across this entire continent. That first track was from Scattered Order, A Rare Wretch, from their album Still Your Mind, which was released just last month, August 14th. And they're going to be launching the album in

This next track I'm going to play for you is from E. Fishpool. It's called Be Here Now from the album Sanctuary, which was also just put out last month. 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

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My name is Mara. Just then, we heard the new track from Subai called Ablation. It's the second single from an upcoming release that was inspired by Greenland's Illusiate Ice Fjord. And we heard a previous single just last week as well, so be sure to go check out last week's show for that one. Subai is the project of Matt Teffer, who also releases indie rock and shoegaze music under the name Stubai, so a nice little flip of letters for those different projects. This is going to be released on Hobart's Perceptual Tapes on October 2nd, with a very limited edition of just 50 cassettes. Before that was the premiere of a track from Tarek Rahim's forthcoming solo release, Persona Flux. It was called Something to Save Us. And that's coming out in January 2027, so a little bit of a wait for that one. Tarek is, of course, part of the duo Domus as well, who also have some new music on the way, which I'm sure we'll hear soon. And at the very top was E. Fishpool with Be Here Now off the album Sanctuary. And I loved that those bird calls were confusing a few people on the text line. Keep your ears out for a few more sounds from the field that are going to be in the show a bit later on. Hopefully not too disorientating. This next track is really, really fresh. It came out just today. It's from an album called Trio, which brings together three amazing computer music artists, G, R Hunter, and Third Space. Those latter two, R Hunter and Third Space, are based down in Melbourne, but G is our very own here in Sydney. And they've put together this release where they kind of each take turns presenting music, but there's a real connection between it all, a real shared interest, a shared terrain, and a precision to their craft, for sure. It's out with Absorb label, based down in Melbourne as well. And this track is from G. It's called Squint. 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

0: Why don't you send me a video?
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1: 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This is The Bridge. My name is Mara. We're listening to music all out of Sydney and also a little greater Sydney, wider New South Wales tonight. Right now, we are listening to the Eastern Banjo Frog, the Pobu Bonk, performing on Dabi Wiradjuri country with accompaniment from the Spotted Marsh Frogs, Noisy Firebirds, Bell Miners, Common Froglets, and Daniel French Wallen. This was recorded for the Penrith Myers Archive, their new Wiradjuri Sound Archive, which just launched over the weekend at Cementa Festival. The track we heard before that as well, Lost and Lonely, by Indo and Pokerface 32, is also featured on that archive, which you can access online. Before that, we heard from Danny Barwick and Juliet Duguay with I'm Not a Kid from their album Scene, which was released in January this year. Between 2023 and 2025, Danny was living over in Montreal. He's now based here in Sydney, but during that time, he met the writer Juliet Duguay, who contributes the spoken word across that release. And Danny also has a whole new album out today as well, called Solace, a solo album, which we've been hearing bits and pieces of over the last couple of weeks. Last week we heard Figs Falling, a really beautiful and expansive piano track. You can find that on Bandcamp. It's Danny Barwick. Could listen to the frogs all day. It's so nice. I hope I'm not disorientating you too much with these. The next track that we're going to hear is another brand new track. It's a brand new artist. It's coming out on a brand new label, and it's a brand new song. It's the debut single from Pistol Pete. It's called Drinking from the Drain, and it's coming from the forthcoming album We're Back, which will be out with Spare Tire Records. The first artist on this label as well, so it's all very exciting. And this is going to be the first time we hear it once these frogs die down a little bit. You're tuned in to FBI Radio for The Bridge, all Sydney music, and this one is Pistol Pete.

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My name's Mara. We're coming close to the end of tonight's The Bridge Show. Just then, we were listening to Hinano Fujisaki, a track called Taiyo, which translates to I Want To. Hinano's got so many shows coming up, but to name just two, playing at the 5 years of Prion Audio show on the 2nd of October, and also Metro Air at the Metro Social alongside Evangeline and Fatshuri. That's happening tomorrow night, Wednesday the 23rd. Before that, we had the premiere of the debut track from Pistol Pete, Drinking from the Drain. It's out tomorrow, and there's an album coming as well called We're Back. It's going to be out on Spare Tire Records. It's a brand new artist, a brand new record label. It's the project of Hamish Wiley. I'm going to leave you with one last track. You can hear it underneath me now. It's a bit of a longer one, so we're getting started. It's called Suburban Dopamine. It's by Jay Wilson and Liam Keenan. It's their collaborative album called Country, The Country, reflecting on their experiences growing up. They've worked together for a long time, but this is their first musical collaboration. It's out on Room 40 just the other month. I'll leave you with it. You've got In the Pines up next here on FBI Radio.

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1: A little bit folk, kind of Americana, acoustica, heartland songs, you know, all the good stuff.
2: In the Pines with Johanna Roberts on FBI.

It is just after 9 and you're listening to In the Pines with Johanna Roberts here on FBI. Opening things in fine style, we had Orville Peck from his new album Mule. That one was Cowboy Heart. And look, I'm instantly on board for any album that opens with a prologue of a beautiful Greek chorus of Emmylou Harris, Noah Cyrus and Alison Russell. And the album just kind of goes from there. It's a really great collection. It's got some kind of more of the up stuff like that one. It's also got some beautiful slow ballads. It's dealing with some pretty serious and heavy life issues, but is also quite joyful as well. It's a really triumphant new record from Orville Peck, and I'm so pleased to be able to play you something from it tonight. In the Pines is the cosmic country and folk show here on FBI, where you can get your fix of all things a little bit twangy if you like your three-part harmonies, all of that sort of thing. This is the 2 hours for you. So apart from Mule coming out at the end of last week, there were another two records that I've been hotly anticipating that we will be delving into later tonight. All three kind of cover quite disparate bases of the sounds that come up on In the Pines. So we will be hearing from Jake Xerxes Fussell and also Beck later on as well. I'm very happy about the return of kind of sad country Beck, I guess, for want of a better description. And his new album is really beautiful as well. But there's a lot of other new music out there. Just so much this year. I feel like we've been really blessed this year with an abundance of good country tunes. And this one here is the latest from Kevin Morby. He's been busy. He just put out a record. He just had a kid. And he's got a new song as well. And he is touring in November. So lots of things for the Kevin Morby fan this year. This one here is called PBJ.

everyone is putting out deluxe versions of their albums, and I'm very here for it. That there was from the deluxe reissue of Bleeds from Wednesday, and most of the tracks, the extra tracks on this this new edition, feature covers of songs from the album. So that one there was from Joe Harvey White, doing a great version of The Way Love Goes. And speaking of the deluxe reissues, we will be hearing kind of a similar thing later on from Rap Boys, where they have another one of my favourite bands covering their songs, which is great. I love it. I love it when artists you like also like each other and play on each other's records and cover each other's songs. It makes you feel that there is genuinely a community going on, which is really nice. All right, before Joe Harvey White, we had Claire Parrott out of Perth with How Can I Tell You. Also in there, Brennan Weddle with I Want to Be Your TV from her new record. And we started out with PBJ from Kevin Morby. My name's Johanna Roberts. This is In the Pines on FBI. And you can, of course, get us on your regular radio, 94.5 FM. 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You can see the schedule of all of the programs across the station. And we also archive the shows. 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And of course, as always, you can sign up to become a supporter through the website as well. 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We do rely on our supporters to keep us on air. That's like the real bottom line of it. We're all volunteers here. We're doing it because we genuinely love it. And we believe in people. And we believe in, Sydney's arts, music and culture scenes, and the fact that those things are created by communities and by the people that are around you. And that is really valuable and feels like a rarer and rarer commodity at the moment. But look, if you support people and you support FBI, you might want to consider signing up to become a supporter. Everything over $2 is tax deductible as well, which is not nothing. All right, I want to play you something now from Glenn Richards and the Venus Lakes. You might be familiar with Glenn from Augie March, but he has been doing his own stuff for a little while as well. And this is his latest. It's a real charmer. It's called 1990 Never. You're listening to In the Pines with Johanna.

You're listening to In the Pines with Johanna Roberts, and we started things out with Glenn Richards and the Venus Lakes and their latest 1990 Never. Followed it up with Babe Hoven from their new album I See Them, I See Me, that particular track featuring Maram Ladson as well. And the track was called Something True. And just at the end there, Phoebe Bridgers with the Governor's Waltz from her new record Lost Weekend. I want to play you something now from Steve Gunn. It's a new track, but it's also an old track. And the way that that works is that it's from a collection of songs that was originally released, I think, on vinyl, potentially, back in 2010. It didn't get like a proper distribution. It wasn't kind of traditionally available, but he is releasing this collection officially shortly, and I think Sundowner is the name of the record. I could be wrong. The information is kind of it's been a little tricky to find out about this album, but Steve Gunn is always doing really incredible things, and these songs, you know, even though they're from 2010, they're such a strong indication of, you know, the music he's been making for quite a while now. And it is really nice that it is readily available, because honestly, the more Steve Gunn, the better. So this one here from this forthcoming reissue from Steve Gunn, this one is called For the Horse, Etc.

We started out with Steve Gunn and For the Horses, etc. Followed it up with Jake Cersei's Fussel with Sandy Land, which is from his new album, The Old Beloved Path. We also had Aldous Harding with Riding That Symbol, and you can catch Aldous Harding playing live at the Enmore Theatre on the 22nd of November. And after Aldous, another act that you can catch playing a little earlier than that, October 17, Winter McQueen and Acacia Pip are playing at Petersham Bowls, and the song that we heard from them was their latest collaboration, Frankenstein, and it's such a beautiful song, that one. I'm really excited about their new, I don't know, it's not an album, it's like two sets of EPs, I guess, from each of them, and then both of them together. Both of them do really wonderful, wonderful music. So I'm excited about the continuation of the Winter McQueen Acacia Pip collaborations. You're listening to In the Pines with Johanna Roberts here on FBI. And this one here is a new one, a very, very new one, just came out today from Folk Bitch Trio. They do a good line in covers, they do, and this one is no exception, taking on Neil Young's Razor Love. It's really beautiful.

From her new album, Water for Gasoline, that is Reb Fountain and Things. And you can catch her in town soon, actually, October 16th, playing at Bootleggers. Before that, we had Sad Urn with Can't Stop, which is from their forthcoming album, The Underworld. We also had Queenie with I Can't Let Me Forget About It, and we started out with Folk Bitch Trio and their take on Razor Love. My name's Johanna Roberts. This is In the Pines on FBI, and this one here is from Eva May. It's her latest, High and Low.

You're listening to In the Pines with Johanna Roberts, and just there, a really beautiful song there, written by Ben Gibbard for the Monkees, for the last record that they put out, and their version is absolutely gorgeous. Anyway, that was one of my favourites off that record. Big long-term fan of the Monkees. I think they're weirdly underrated for how big of a pop confection they were. But Flight have done just a really beautiful version of Me and Magdalena as well. Something about that, it just really gets to me. And that particular track as well features Jacob Elon too. So, and you can actually catch Flight playing quite soon. This is really nice that I've been able to tell you about so many shows that are coming up. That's not always the case. I know that live music is kind of feeling harder and less accessible than maybe it has in the past. And it's really nice to be able to let you know about shows that are coming up, that it's still a thing, that live music is out there for you. And it's a really good way to be around like-minded people, I guess, for want of a better term, and also have a real nice time. So Flight are playing on the 16th of November at Oxford Art Factory. I believe the support is Maple Glider as well, who is absolutely incredible. So get along to that one, particularly if you liked that last track. We also had in there Beck with If You Don't Know What Love Is, which is from his excellent new album. It's called Ride Lonesome. It is, I don't know if this is officially the case, but I feel like it is the third in his sort of Sad Country trilogy, I guess you could call it, which encompasses Sea Change and Morning Phase, I think was the name of the middle record. I kind of love all variations of Beck. I think he takes on so many sounds in really incredible ways. I love Midnight Vultures Beck. I also really, really love Beck when he's kind of sad and acoustic and country as well. So if that's also your flavour of Beck of choice, Ride Lonesome is the record for you. And at the beginning of all of those songs, we had Eva May with her latest High and Low. We're going to go back in time a little as well. This one here is from Bob Lind. It's called Truly Julie's Blues.

We started out going back to the 60s, courtesy of Bob Lind and his beautiful track, Truly Julie's Blues, I'll Be There. And I actually heard that song recently. Cutworms covered it live at his show, and it makes so much sense for an artist like Cutworms. I feel like Bob Lind, you can kind of hear his sounds through the Cutworms songs as well. We also had in there Anna Shoemaker with Landmine, Paige Plaisance with Easy Love from her album Swamp Water, and just at the end there, the latest from Fen Lily. It's called Room to Room. You're listening to In the Pines with Johanna Roberts on FBI, and look, we're creeping up on 11. I have a ton of tracks I want to play for you still. You'd think I would know how to budget my time by now, but this next one here is from Ruby Gill. Ruby Gill has always been putting out really great stuff, and this latest one is no exception. This one is called Jamie.

From the deluxe version of Rat Boy's album Singing to an Empty Chair, that is Free Range taking on their song What's Right. Before that, we had Movie Tone with Phonograph Space, Saoirse Richardson with Sea Pink Moon from her album Draw the Outline, and we started out with Ruby Gill and Jamie. It is almost 11 o'clock, which means it's time for me to get out of here. You've been listening to In the Pines with Johanna Roberts. It's been a great pleasure, as always, having your company on a Tuesday night. One last track to see us out, though. This is from a new live album from the wonderful Bonnie Prince Billy. It's called Ghosts of American... Now I've got to get the whole name for you here. It's called Ghosts of American Psychonauts. And it is a bunch of live versions of his songs live in the City of Ghosts. And I could not resist playing this one for you. This is I See a Darkness. Do stay tuned. Surfacing is up next.

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You're listening to FBI Radio 94.5. Tonight you are here with me, Scoob. This is Surfacing on FBI Radio, our segment dedicated to experimental songwriters and composers exploring interesting musical territories. I'm going to be your host tonight. I'm covering for the wonderful Luke M. De Silva, who is currently, as you might say, out of office. First up, I'd like to acknowledge the Gadigal people of the Eora Nation, the traditional custodians of the land from which I am broadcasting today. I pay my respects to elders past and present and acknowledge that sovereignty was never ceded. I'd like to extend that respect to all First Nations peoples listening with me tonight. FBI Radio is proudly stationed here in Redfern on stolen Aboriginal land, the Gadigal clan having originally cared for the wetland, sand dunes and areas that now make up Redfern, Surrey Hills and Paddington. This is my last segment here at FBI for about 5 weeks. I'm going to be travelling to Mexico to brush up on my Espanol. And so I've designed the show around the concept of music for wandering without a map, something that I know that I'll be doing a lot of when I'm overseas. For the next 2 hours, I hope that we can explore this concept together, get a little lost, and ultimately see where we end up. I'll be taking you through a pretty eclectic assortment of music, lots of neoclassical, lots of piano and strings, some cinematic music like the track that I just played, that was High School Lover by Air from the incredible film soundtrack for The Virgin Suicides, one of my favourite movies of all time. I'll be weaving in some ambient, experimental sounds, hopefully some stuff that's comforting and some stuff that's a little hypnotic. There isn't really one genre tying everything together. I think the common thread is that these are songs that I would want to listen to when I'm wandering around somewhere unfamiliar, walking through a new city, looking out the train window, exploring somewhere I've never been before. Maybe getting a little lost and trying not to die from anxiety internally. I will apologise once and once only. I am a little nasally. The hay fever and the Sydney Logie got me down at the moment, I'm not gonna lie, y'all. The track that I'm playing right now is Molina by Carmen Villain, incredible experimental ambient artist who has just started her very own NTS Radio residency. Huge fan of NTS Radio. I will link her show for our listeners in my show notes today. Highly recommend. Very avant-garde, very left field. Stay with me. I'll be here for the next 2 hours. My name is Scoob. This is FBI Radio 94.5 Surfacing. Thank you so much for listening.

At the top, we had Op 61 by Yeji Yeon, an incredible artist and composer from Korea. That was followed by B3, Piano in June, by Melbourne's very own Siku. That is off the record Grandma Loves You, released in 2024, one of my absolute favourites of that year. The track just gone by was Kitchen Duet by Claire Rousey and Gretchen Cosmo. I had the privilege of seeing Claire play here in Sydney just a few months ago. She came across from Canada, and I was so enamoured that I bought a hat. It says Emo Ambient, which is the little niche that I think she's trying to carve out for herself, and I gotta be honest, I'm loving it. The song that you're hearing right now is one of my all-time favourite ambient tracks. It's called Requiem for Dying Mothers Part 2 by Stars of the Lid. This was released in 2001 on the record The Tired Sounds of Stars of the Lid. Stars of the Lid are on one of my favourite record labels ever, Cranky Records. Quite a lot of the tracks that I will be playing you tonight are pinched from Cranky. I will link their label for you, their website and their Bandcamp in the show notes this evening. Highly recommend checking them out. There's also a master playlist on Spotify if you're interested, of just a compilation of every record that's ever been released on Cranky. I think it's 6,000 plus songs long. Honestly, they don't miss. Stay with me, we've got a few more hypnotic, droney, loopy ones like this coming. Something from Tim Hecker, another track from one of my all-time favourites, Ryuichi Sakamoto, coming up. This is Surfacing with Scoob, FBI Radio 94.5. Thank you so much for tuning in.

Getting a few texts in on the text line. Welcome your conversation and feedback very much this evening. 0435 123 945. Even receiving a request. Scoob, do you have any A Bro style music you can play? I'll have to have a think about that. A Bro style music. This is the ambient show. The experimental ambient show. 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

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You're listening.

And this I dreamt, and this I dream. And sometime this I will dream again. And all will be repeated, all be re-embodied. You will dream everything I have seen in dreams.

to one side from ourselves, to one side from the world. Wave follows wave to break on the shore. On each wave is a star, a person, a bird, dreams, reality, death, on wave after wave.

I was, I am, and I will be. Life is a wonder of wonders, and to wonder I dedicate myself on my knees like an orphan, alone among mirrors, fenced in by reflections. Cities and seas, iridescent, intensified. A mother in tears takes a child on her lap.

You're tuned in to FBI Radio 94.5. This is Surfacing Here with me, Scoob. I love songs with water sounds in them, ocean sounds, rain sounds, like this one right now. When I arrived at the studio this evening, it was raining, perhaps. It still is. And this song might be playing for you in time with that. That's the best that I can hope for this evening. At the top, after the track from Stars of the Lid, we had Worth Your Weight in Wind by Chubby Wolf, a femme ambient composer I got really into earlier this year. She is very well known for her collaboration with her husband Will Long in the band Sela. Unfortunately, as I came to find out after I started digging deeper into her music, she very sadly passed away at age 26 back in 2009 of a heart failure. It made me very upset when I first read that. Because I googled her to learn more about her because I was so touched by her music, and it felt like a great loss reading that, but I'm glad that her music is able to live on, and in particular her music in the band Sela. Her husband has continued to release a lot of their collaborations that they made prior to her passing, even as recently as last year. Somewhat of a silver lining, I suppose, for a very grim story. I followed the song from Chubby Wolf with, in fact, the song from Sela and Forest Management that was called Volcanic Institutions off the 2018 record Landmarks. The track after that was Borderlines Part 1 by Tim Hecker, one of my favourite musicians. That was off the record Haunt Me, released in 2001. The track just gone by was Life Life by one of the greatest all time, Ryuichi Sakamoto. That was off the record Async, released in 2017. I love the spoken word in that song. Right now you're listening to Fracking Starlight by an artist called M. Sage. This record was released last year. It's called Tender / Waiting. It's a beautiful album. I feel like for me, we're racing through the show tonight. That's probably because I'm really enjoying the tracks that I'm playing in these genres. It's relaxing me. Immediately prior to the segment tonight, I was in our adjacent studio next door trying to figure out how to DJ. As it turns out, I am not very good at it, but I will continue to persevere. Text in, let me know what you're up to. 0435123945. I'd love to hear from you. Stay with me, we've got a track after this from Klein. Some stuff later in the show from Harold Budd, Laurel Halo, John Carroll Kirkby. This is Scoob on Surfacing, FBI Radio 94.5. Don't go anywhere.

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Was there heat when before there was nothing?

0: 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Something there and not there at the same time.
1: Existence only when we conceive it.

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I thought that was a joke. Yeah, until the microwave stopped at 3 minutes and 33 seconds by itself. The brief lifespan of fire.

and running out of counters for our cards. Instead, using small stones. Coffee beans. Frangipani petals. Sunflower seeds.

Thank you so much for tuning in to FBI Radio. This is Surfacing with Scoob. Heading into hour two of the show now. At the top there, we had Let It Sink In by Klein off the 2025 record Sleep With a Cane. I had the privilege of seeing Klein perform at Soft Center this year just passed. That was followed by Not Yours to Take by BV Dub. BV Dub, the artist known as Brock Van Way, a new favourite of mine, a prolific ambient composer and producer. I will link his Bandcamp for you in the show notes. He honestly puts out between 3 and 5 records every year. Incredible artist, super dedicated practice. The track just gone by was Bingo by Worlds Only. That was off a compilation by the record label New Weird Australia, released in 2024, that I will link in the show notes. New Weird Australia is run out of Sydney. Had a quick Google the other day. The fellow who runs it actually does programming at the Sydney Opera House as well. What an eclectic legend. The song that you're listening to right now is Walking Through a House Where a Family Has Lived. This is by John Carroll Kirkby, one of my favourite neoclassical artists. Had the privilege of seeing John perform earlier this year at a church in Paddington. Oddly enough, Flea was there from the Red Hot Chili Peppers. Maybe that's not that strange. Maybe he hangs around in Sydney more often than I was privy to. John Carroll Kirkby is based in LA. I wouldn't be surprised if the LA crew got their little network going on. I'll be honest, Fleet kind of got swag in real life, y'all. He's a little short, but he got some, yeah. I'm going to stop talking now. I'm going to cut myself off before I say something little crazy on the airwaves, which I have done multiple times before. Stay with me. Next track is from Laurel Halo. I've got stuff coming up from Bellwitch, one of my favourite doom bands of all time. Implodes, Dissolve, Mirroring, some fun shoegaze to round out the hour. This is Surfacing with Scoob on FBI Radio. Thank you so much for tuning in.

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This is Surfacing with Scoob. Thank you so much for tuning in. At the top, we had You Burn Me by Laurel Halo off the 2023 record Atlas. That was followed by Arabesque 2 from Harold Budd off my favourite record of his, Avalon Sutra, released in 2005. The track just gone by was Betty et Zorg by Gabriel Yared. And the track that you're listening to right now is by Hajime Mizoguchi. The song name, as I have it currently in front of me, is in Japanese, and I don't speak Japanese. But I have translated it, and it translates to Water Returning Space. If you want the appropriate ID for that song in language, it will be on the FBI.radio website. Apologies, I usually will try my best to sound something out, but Japanese characters, it's just not something I'm going to touch this evening. I hope you're all having a wonderful and relaxing night. I know that I am. These songs are really putting a smile on my face. Soothing, pensive, at times melodic, some might say. Putting some lovely text messages in on the text line. Thank you to Anonymous, who texted in shouting out all of the bird and animal sounds in songs today that are getting them through. Thank you for complimenting me. They said beautiful tracks so far. I feel my whole body slowly decompressing. I'm not quite there yet myself, but maybe in another half hour or so. As I mentioned earlier in the evening, prior to this, I was in our adjacent studio trying to practice DJing, and I hate to say it, y'all, but I truly suck. Supposedly playing this weekend, one has to wonder. Got quite a few shoegaze songs coming up. The track that I have next is from one of my favourite doom metal bands of all time, Bellwitch. It might stick out a little bit. A bit of a contrast to the rest of the songs this evening, but I hope that nonetheless you still enjoy it. I know I will. We'll be rounding out the hour tonight with some tunes from A Winged Victory for the Sullen, Julie Tippetts, and one of my favourite Fourth World composers, Constance Denby. Stay with me, we've got about another 40 minutes left to go. This is Scoob on FBI Radio. You're listening to Surfacing. Thank you so much for tuning in.

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2: Linnane? Who are you beneath your mask?
0: Is my costume such a disguise that you don't recognize me?
2: Voice, it's familiar. Tony Panelli, that's who you are. Panelli, you dog freaking. You are not Ben.
0: No. The doctor dances in the white room. But I passed close by him. Truly, Prosper. You don't know.
1: So you've come?
0: Yes, Prosper.
2: On your knees!
3: Prospero!
2: On your knees. I would like to see your face.
0: There is no face of death until the moment of your own death. And I am only one of many messengers. Who do you come for? Many?
2: All?
0: Not all.
2: I knew I was right. I knew it. I've won.
0: Time of unmasking.

Thank you so much for tuning in to FBI Radio. This is Surfacing with me, Scoob. We're coming towards the end now, heading into the last 20 minutes. I hope that you've enjoyed your time here with me tonight. I've certainly enjoyed doing this show. It's been one of my favorites that I've done to date. Just to nerd out for a little bit, when I interviewed for FBI Radio earlier this year, they asked me, what are your favorite radio shows on FBI? And I said it would have to be a tie between Deep Web FM on Thursday nights and Surfacing with Luke M. Silva. So I am very excited to have had the opportunity to cover the show tonight while Luke isn't in. I'm super into all things experimental, avant-garde, neoclassical, ambient. I listen to a lot of music day to day during my 9 to 5 to focus and stay calm, and a lot of these songs are the songs that I like to listen to. Although I did theme the show tonight around walking in a new place without a map, wandering, meandering aimlessly, maybe being a little lost, but trying not to feel lost, trying not to panic. I'm going to Mexico from next week, and I think that I'll be doing a lot of that. I hope that you've enjoyed the show tonight. At the top there, we had Beneath the Mask by Bell Witch off the record Longing, one of my favourite doom metal bands of all time. That album was released in 2012. It's incredible from start to finish. A lot of really interesting spoken word layered over the top of those droney, sludgy guitars. I love it so much, and I wasn't sure it was going to fit just right in the selection tonight, but I think that it did. After that, we had Oxblood by Implodes. That was off the record Black Earth, released in 2011. The track just prior to this was Silent From Above by Mirroring, off the album Foreign Body, released in 2012. The song you're listening to right now is one of my all-time favourites, La Ballade de l'Ange George by The Dead Texan. This is off their self-titled album, The Dead Texan. This is the only project ever released by the experimental ambient duo The Dead Texan themselves. It's released in 2004. I don't think we're getting any more music. Quick shout out to my friend Andrew Zylstra, who is currently in Kurdistan, who is also a huge fan of this record. Thinking of you tonight, my friend, and can't wait to see you when you return in November. I've only got 3 tracks left this evening, and I'm going to let you know what we've got ahead, just so that you can turn it up, close your eyes. It's getting close to 1 a.m. I think it'd be nicer if I could take my nasally, scratchy, cold-induced voice off the airwaves and just let the music play. So after this, we'll be having Steep Hills of Vicodin Tears by A Winged Victory for the Sullen. That's off the self-titled record from 2011. Another artist on one of my favourite record labels, Cranky Records. After that, we'll have one of the very few songs I've played this evening with vocals and lyrics. I wanted to be pretty careful with my choices tonight in that regard to make it feel a bit more impactful. The song that I will be playing is called Behind the Eyes for a Friend R, by Julie Tippetts, and it was released in 1975. The final track that I'll be finishing up the show with tonight is Novus Part 1, Tears of Terror by Constance Denby. That's off the record Novus Magnificat through the Stargate. I came to find Constance Denby through a special that was made on NTS Radio. It was a compilation of many of her greatest songs
She has sadly passed away now, but she was an incredible composer and sound artist based in California. I hope that you connect with the song as much as I've connected with her music. I find her sounds to be really uplifting and comforting, and I think that it'll be the perfect song to round out the show tonight. Again, I'm Scoob. This is Surfacing on FBI Radio. I hope that you've had a wonderful evening. You won't hear from me for a while. I'm heading off to Mexico for about a month, and I've got a couple of trips on the other side of that. So this is me signing off for a while. Thank you so much, Scoob, FBI 94.5.

I was outside chilling outside, you were outside chilling outside as well. 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

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I see night in my surroundings. 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And the tears don't come.

cats and they're outdoor. 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They will never get away. 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

trip to me, make a man dream. Ozempic and promethazine make a man lean. Mars daddy jet lag make a bitch real mean. Turn into a meme, make a big scene. Broadcast it on the whole block live from the black box. Phone call, liberation or entrapment. Mercury in retrograde at midnight, all was well. But suddenly the box became engulfed with a beam of light. Somebody get some pussies tonight.

0: Yeah. This black box need a black ox. This black box is crack rocks, coded and COVID sponsored and hosted. Like check in the yes box on a love letter, they go together. Black box. Like Snoopy and Woodstock, they flew around. Never found black box when the plane went down. Ooh, codified and codeine. Them niggas famous now. Same niggas shame us now. Black box is a dark place with no face. Thief in the night, no trace. Moving too fast in the slow pace. Back in the past, it was no race. Back up that ass, shake it fast with no haste.
1: You a fine motherfucker, won't you?
0: Yeah, black box can be a place of life and death, but outside in the air is where the portal is. Khadijah and Harriet on a golden chariot, flying high 9 ETH above the Dipper, while you greasing clippers, pleasing strippers. But if you need it quicker, weed and liquor, live on TikTok, blasted on the black box.

long ago, we received a call from our friend and world-renowned ski photographer, Warren Miller. He told us about a young Canadian skier, Glenn Wertel, who was going to set himself on fire, stupid bastard, and then ski off a cliff. More stupidity.

none of that hope and striving. God cut the rope. From tadpole to clownfish. Take this in the water from an ocean and a fountain. Baby, why the frown?

That one is Bembe, Goigambani and Mansilla. That's going to be your first song of today's 23rd of September Wednesday morning show. You're here on Up For It, which is our breakfast program here on FBI Radio. Very happy to have you here with me. My name is Sabine, and over the next 3 hours, I'm going to play you some music, surprise, surprise. It's going to be 50% Australian, half of that from where I am in so-called Sydney, where FBI exists and broadcasts from unceded Gadigal land. It's all been selected for you. If not by myself, then by other human beings. No algorithms, no AI, no labels pushing anything. It's been completely hand-selected based on passion and resonance with our incredibly hard-working music and programming team, who are all volunteers, as everyone is here at FBI. It's a community radio station, completely independent. Today is a pretty special day in the world of modern music, as 9 years ago today, Phoebe Bridgers put out her first album called Stranger in the Alps, so I thought it would be quite nice and appropriate to get started with technically the closer on that album. It's called You Missed My Heart, and it is, I think, the best display of her lyricism and her influences of old gothic novels that she spoke about, especially with this album, which has a ghost motif the whole way through it, visually and also lyrically. So I really hope you enjoy it. I hope it's a apt and appropriate waking up song. We're going to follow it up with a band out of Northern Rivers called Liminal, who put out this crazy song called Glue Gun, but also they've got a website that they've built to look like one of those kind of overwhelming early 2000 internet websites, which I quite like. So those are going to be your first two songs. I hope you enjoy, and I'll be talking to you at the end of them. You're here on Up For It on FBI Radio 94.5.

0: With Glue Gun, and then before that we were listening to You Miss My Heart by Phoebe Bridgers, as today is the 9-year anniversary of her debut album Stranger in the Alps. It's the 23rd of September, it's a Wednesday, and I'm going to give you your weather and traffic update.
1: Weather and traffic.
0: It's currently 15.2 degrees, it feels 0.1 degrees warmer apparently. It's going to get up to a maximum of 22 today. Expect that from 11 a.m. until 3 p.m. this afternoon. We're going to be seeing the sunset at 6:25 p.m. and between 1 and 10 millimetres of rain. So the same kind of showers as we saw yesterday. Overnight minimum of 18 degrees from 10 p.m. onwards. In terms of traffic, if you are in Strathfield South, travelling either direction via Punchbowl Road near Victory Avenue, there's been a car crash which has resulted in some fairly moderate traffic conditions. Again, this is in both directions on Punchbowl Road near Victory Avenue. Do use an alternate route if you can, or plan your journey and allow some extra travel time. Other than that, you are good, and I will be back with an update in an hour. The next song we're going to hear from is from a band out of Melbourne called Baby Chino. It is from an album called Green Light Turned Red. I always get that mixed up. It's a great album. It is engineered also by Liam Snowy Halliwell, who has got some songs that I'll play for you a little bit later in the show, because he's got an album coming out very shortly. No surprise to anyone that there's great music coming out of Melbourne. There always has been, and it would be very strange if that didn't continue. This band, what a great band name as well. I can't believe no one has ever kind of paid homage to that weird Australian cafe thing of asking for a drink for your kid. This is Baby Chino with Lindsay, and you're here on Up For It.

That one is, of course, called Candy Crush. I can't believe you asked that. How could you not tell from the song? It's a collaboration between The Body and Cell Genesis. They put out two tracks, actually, from an EP called Whole Wide World. They are songs that were written through some pretty crazy, like, improvisation that's deliberately, like, designed to take ideas to their outermost limits. And then The Body has always described their editing process and producing process as being aggressively, like, pro-removal, pro-reorganization, and trying to do the most unexpected things, genre-wise, tone-wise, duration-wise of a song. I think that's very much exactly what you get there. Next up, I would like to play you two Australian songs. One of them from Miss Kanina's mixtape album Black Print. I want to play you the closer from that mixtape, but before that, I want to play you a song by Headaches. Headaches has got an EP coming out at the end of next month, I believe, and I went and saw them perform at the Everly Hotel upstairs in their new music space. They did an EP preview, and I do think it's an EP to watch out for. It's quite Copenhagen-y, which I really like. It was created for Dotty Dot, One Tablespoon's label, and a lot of those similar production elements and sounds that I find quite satisfying in One Tablespoon stuff carry through. But of course, Headaches has this very like homely and welcoming and very warm lyricism, even when talking about more difficult themes. And this EP is a little bit darker than the other things that we have expected from Headaches so far. And also, they'd set up the stage with items from their bedroom, and they were sitting on a blow-up mattress. Just felt so cozy and welcoming. I'm very, very excited for the EP. I'll be playing it a lot when it does come out, but I'm going to play you their song, Sweeter Than This, right now. You're here on Up For It on FBI Radio with me, Sabine Lee Cook.

0: Language warning.
1: Being black is a wonderful thing, something you cannot hide. I'm a black person myself, but I never question why. I can say I'm proud of my culture and my heritage and my skin, but it's not the outside that counts, it's the soul that lives within. For being black, I'll shout it aloud. For being black, I feel so proud.

0: That is West Side Cowboy, their band out of Manchester. And that is one of the lead singles from their debut album, Kickstones, The Boys. Fun little fact for anyone listening in, but this is a secret, you can't tell anyone. They're going to be on the show in the next couple of weeks. Ah, I'm so excited. I'm here in the studio with Jill. Good
1: Hello.
0: Morning, Jill. How are we?
1: Good. How are you?
0: I'm good. Jill and I both kind of study similar-ish things. We've both got marketing subjects within our university structures. So this morning we were talking about an ad was pushed for me this morning by an Australian perfume brand called Su Leng Yeor. It is owned by Troye Sivan and his sister. And they pushed an ad where in text, the first line of it, it says, "I'm welcome in every room I walk into. That's what it means to be a woman." And with the current week that we've had with the femicide rates in Australia, I was pretty gobsmacked that this was...
1: It felt like it was a little tone deaf.
0: What are you talking about?
1: Right.
0: Because we've had three women in New South Wales die in the last 24 hours or 48 hours, rather.
1: In the last 72 hours.
0: Oh,
1: but they died within, like, a span of a few hours.
0: And these were all men that were not known to the police. They didn't have any prior offences. These were all men that were known to the women. And, you know, just in case we're not getting on here and saying all men, not all men, but always a man. But then also yesterday the ABC put out this article talking about women who had been surveyed about their experiences recently online in dating app spaces. And 1,008 women were surveyed. 95% of them experienced psychological and emotional harmful behaviours on a dating app, including monitoring and surveillance activity, unsolicited sexual images and videos, being pressured and manipulated into providing sexual content, and fear-based controlling behaviour, including the threats of physical harm. 95%.
1: That is so dangerous.
0: What are we doing here?
1: I know.
0: Because also every conversation I feel like I'm having about dating apps is that, oh, it's just the way that we do it now. Like, it is, you know, it kind of sucks, but it is just how people meet. And I don't want to be shaming people that are on dating apps, but this is so frightening, this rise of Puritan kind of culture.
1: And just misogyny in general.
0: Mm.
1: There was another article not that long ago from the ABC. They surveyed so many men of all ages, and what they actually found was really, really scary. Being a young female in Australia, younger men are more likely to hold hostile attitudes towards women than their grandfathers, than boomers.
0: Yeah, right.
1: Which is so insane to me.
0: It's like the largest growing form of radicalization online amongst Australian men. And I think it is very telling that the only conversations that people overtly want to have about radicalization are highly racialized against non-white people here in Australia, when really not the issue, not the problem. Even in town hall area has become like this streaming hotspot. I don't know if you've seen this nonsense content, but a lot of it is usually blokes. I know that there are girls and other people who stream, so again, caveat there. But it's this kind of like pickup culture where people, now that they have a camera on them, are so emboldened with the rise of metaglasses and kind of like this weird, you know, people are always talking about clavicular and all of these like kind of lolcow figures, but it's now dripping down, and the death of nuance in social media and the way that you can't really make a fully nuanced take in a 15-second video is really poisoning young people.
1: No, definitely.
0: It's so strange. And I think it's been really weird for me because obviously the cancellation of the Unholy Playhouse was quite a moment of, okay, I do very much live in a bubble. I didn't realise that this kind of nonsense was still going on.
1: I know.
0: And it just keeps happening.
1: Over and over again. I feel like being at uni at the grown age of 24 has made me realise that people younger than myself hold these, like, views and opinions.
0: Absolutely.
1: Which I don't know when this shift occurred, but it has.
0: I think it's, like, very weirdly the way that there's no allowance for nuance, and a lot of things in the political realm have been made so black or white that there's not really an arena for conversation anymore.
1: Mm-hmm.
0: Like, it's very, you're this or you're that. And I think the fear of being wrong and the fear of being unwoke mm-hmm. or, you know, cringe, embarrassing, vulnerable in some spaces is really pushing people to the extremes of right or left.
1: Yeah.
0: I don't think there's a middle ground.
1: No.
0: You don't really have these conversations because it's like, oh, this person thinks that, I'm writing them off completely. And I think there are, of course, circumstances where you should be doing that yeah. for more extreme views. But I think young people are so scared of being wrong or being laughed at that it's easier to just kind of like double down on something extreme than to go, hey, I don't know what I'm talking about. This is what I think. What yeah. do you think?
1: It's all very black or white. Mm. And yeah, like you said, there's just a death of nuance. There's no nuance anymore in any conversation.
0: Yeah. It's yeah. just like, oh, females are evil. But like, it's so strange and so weird. But there are so many awesome, especially Australian resources available. There was a walk, not last weekend, but the weekend before, mm-hmm. to raise awareness for all the femicide that Australia has been facing. This isn't a new thing. There's been a stupid amount of women dying at the hands of men known to them over the past 5 years, or, you know, yeah. Australian history, unfortunately. And we're going to put some of the links to supporting those funds or even to participating in some of those walks yourself. Or there are a lot of really cool resources available, kind of talking about how to discuss this within men where it's not, you know, victim, or I mean, like, blaming them, not going, oh, you know, all men are evil, because that's not the case. And when yeah. you start using that mindset, it's going to be so easy for people, again, to disengage and go, oh, well, what's the point? Because you're going to say I'm X, Y, Z. And of course, that is like an anxiety thing to respond with, but, you know, it's not the case. There's always room for growth. And
1: these conversations need to be had.
0: Yeah, it even sucks, but men. Absolutely.
1: Like, if you're a man and you're listening in, you need to hold your friends accountable. Mm. You need to keep having these conversations.
0: Absolutely.
1: I feel like it's so easy to claim allyship behind the screen yeah. when there's just like complete inaction in real life.
0: Absolutely. Yeah. It's even cooler to do it in real life than to do it on your Instagram, exactly. I promise. I promise. But yeah, it's weird, really strange news cycle this past week in yeah. terms of that. It is going to be interesting to see what the government say, because they did have that domestic violence package that they billed when they were re-elected that has not necessarily come to fruition. Also the closing of quite a few women's shelters in Sydney specifically that were then taken over by philanthropic donations. It's going to be interesting, I think, to see what the rollout and response to this is. I think it kind of started with that weird swans thing. A lot of the discussion about, yeah.
1: And there was so much concern around, like, the Swans team and how they'd play this season instead of showing concern for the women,
0: yeah.
1: and the victims yeah. that were affected.
0: It was really weird. Very divisive, yeah.
1: Yeah.
0: I don't know. Again, this is an open conversation, so if you want to give your two cents in a respectful way, of course, 0435-123-945, respectful to the women we're talking about. But yeah, it's a hard conversation, but like Jill said, it's necessary, because nothing's going to get fixed if we just try and like be the most woke PC person in the room. Weird conversation to kind of transition off of, but... Now, you know what? We've got quite a few beautiful songs to get to just in this hour, and then we've got 2 more hours of programming. I'd really like to play a song by Erica DeCassier. It's called The Garden. It's a little bit older, but I remember listening to it and finding out about that whole record here at FBI a year or so ago, so it feels apt to play it again now that we're back in the new studio. Going to follow it up with our album of the week this week. Got Homebody coming to us out of Mullumbimba in Newcastle. You're here on Up For It on FBI Radio.

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1: I think that was the first time I was ever on radio. That's really cool that you know that.
0: You're the Kid Leroy. We have to know.

0: 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You see in apocalypse films, yeah? At the end of it, they're all running around, there's no internet working. What are they doing? They're checking the radio. What are they searching for?
1: FBI 94.5.

0: That's a song called If We Sink by a band called Whalefall. 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And this is called a weather and traffic update.
1: Weather and traffic.
0: It's currently 16 degrees in Sydney. It's going to get a little bit warmer. A maximum of 22 degrees is expected from 11 a.m. until 3 p.m. this afternoon. It's going to be as rainy as it were yesterday. Between 1 and 10 millimetres of rain expected between now and 3 p.m. this afternoon. We're going to be seeing the sun set around 6:25 p.m. and an overnight minimum of 18 degrees from 10 p.m. onwards. In terms of traffic, that same incident we were talking about earlier is going on in Strathfield South. The road is completely closed in both directions, Punchbowl Road near Victory Avenue. So use an alternate route, plan your journey and allow extra travel time. And then a little bit further down, if you're travelling through Kingsgrove, the M8 motorway approaching tunnel exit in a westbound direction, the lanes have been reduced momentarily to a speed limit of 40 kilometres an hour, so expect some minor delays. And then in Redfern, Regent Street, at Redfern Street, there are some traffic lights flashing yellow. All directions of traffic are affected. Transport for New South Wales are on their way to the scene, so just something to be mindful about. It is almost 8:20. You know, the day has well and truly started. So we are going to do what we do every Wednesday, which is offer you a little bit of time to sit and reflect. We're going to play you a song and we're assigning some life reflection to you. Jill and I are both going to do it. We're going to sit in the studio and try and think about one thing that stood out about this past week. And then if you find a moment and you can find a song that kind of correlates to that, we'll play it. So you can text in what your standout for the week is, what song you would like to hear, to the number 0435 123 945. And your reflection song today is a great one. Jill suggested this one. We're

0: There you go. There's your reflection song. That one was Nina Simone. That's All I Ask is the name of that song. Very quick amount of time to reflect. So Jill and I will tell you about our reflections to give you a little bit of extra time if you need it. I've had a very weird week. I was away from this show on Friday last week and on Monday of this week. And I don't know if you can hear it, but I had completely lost my voice on Monday morning. It's the first time that that's ever happened to me. So I guess, I don't know, my reflection is take it a little bit easier. I think it's a time of year where I always forget that everything really comes to a crux. Like I work a few other jobs as well, and so everything's kind of happening, coming to the end of uni, coming to the end of the year, and I think maybe my reflection was kind of stop running at the wall, man. Chill out a bit.
1: Stop grinding.
0: Exactly. Stop the grind set. Stop the count. So I wanted to play a PJ Harvey song. I want to do Horses in My Dreams.
1: Oh, great pick.
0: Yeah, it's such a great song, hey.
1: She is to me what Fiona Apple is to everyone else.
0: Yes, that's a great claim. She's a genius.
1: I know.
0: Through and through, she's a genius. And she was the first girl to do, everyone's talking about horses this year. Everyone's a cowboy. Everyone's doing some album about being a cowboy and being like, she started that.
1: Exactly.
0: Back in the day. But first we're going to get to your reflection, Jill. What's been happening for you this week?
1: I honestly did not have much time to reflect this week. Mm. Uni was actually really, really busy leading up to Stuvac. But I did go on a boat over the weekend.
0: Yay!
1: didn't reflect much, but I will say I think everyone needs to experience being just ever so slightly tipsy on a boat.
0: On a boat?
1: Yes.
0: I love
1: life-changing
0: that.
1: Experience.
0: Beautiful.
1: And as always, I love Cocteau Twins. I was listening to Real Can Heart by
0: Beautiful.
1: Cocteau Twins.
0: And we're going to listen to that right now.
1: Yep.
0: If you have a moment you want to tell us about from your week and a song that we can play for you to help you reflect even deeper, help you ground yourself in time with all this craziness happening all around us all of the time, you can text in 0435 123 945. We look forward to hearing.

This one is a request from Tess, or it's Tess's reflection song, rather. That is Blowout by Radiohead from Pablo Honey, their first album. Kind of their most, even though, you know, they took their sound in very different experimental ways, I think that that's kind of like the outlier in their discography. Maybe because they're all quite vocal about not loving it, let's say that. We are talking about songs that are making us reflect, songs that are indicative of the week that we've had, being very wanky, woke, open space, office, radio station, and reflecting and checking in with each other. But it's actually lovely. I really enjoy this segment. We've got three more songs to get through from the text line, songs that are wrapping up people's weeks in a beautiful, nice musical bow. Those songs are going to be including, but not limited to, Yasmina Siddiqui request shout out. And we've also got some Low Life to get to, but I want to get started with a beautiful track called Kitchen Flowers by Them and I. I'd never heard of the song, neither had Jill, until it just got texted in and we had a quick listen. It's gorgeous. I think it's a really appropriate song, so thank you so much for that suggestion. If you've got any song suggestions for Jill and I, for the people listening into FBI Radio, of course you can text them through 0435 123945. It is 8:40. You are here Wednesday morning on Up For It with me, Sabine, and with Jill as well. This one's called Kitchen Flowers by Them and I. We'll be right back.

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These are your headliners for Move My Way Festival, Ezra Collective. It's from an album that came out last week called Here Because of Hope. It's going to be on at Carriage Works on October 3rd. And I'm sure you've heard every other presenter here on FBI talking about that festival, but it is the craziest lineup I've ever seen in my life. I feel like I quite often will see a lineup for a festival on social media, on some kind of like website forum, and I'm so self-involved that there's always at least 5 good seconds where I go, oh my gosh, this is going to be amazing. And then you kind of look and it's in Germany or London or, you know, somewhere in Brazil. But it's finally happening here. Got Ezra Collective, of course, Freddie Gibbs, Kokoroko, who we listened to a little bit yesterday. But the kind of draw for me, the name that I saw on the bill, and I immediately went, okay, cool, I'll pay however much they need me to pay, is Gina, who are a duo out of America, out of the States. It is Liv and Kareem Riggins, and this is a song from their album The Pleasure Is Yours, one of my favourite albums of all time, let alone in the last 5 to 10 years, as someone who grew up listening to a lot of weird jazz, almost two-tone hip-hoppy kind of stuff via my dad. Shout out to him. This really scratched an itch that I wasn't super aware that I had. I love this album so much. So here is Do You Want to Be With a Star, and it's going to be our last international song of the show, because we're getting into our hour down under. So if you've got any local music, Australian music that you want to hear, if you've been rinsing something recently, let me know. 0435 123 945. This is Gina. Do You Want to Be With a Star? Language warning, you're on Up For It with me, Sabine Lee Cook.

0: That is Young Brother. Song is called My Bundy. And before that, we were listening to Sunseeker by Willow Emily, volunteer here at FBI Radio. You're listening to, well, I just gave it away, FBI Radio, our 94.5 FM, specifically our breakfast show, Up For It. And in our breakfast show, we give 3 weather and traffic updates, and I'm here with the 3rd and final one.
1: Weather and traffic.
0: So it's going to be a little bit warmer today than it was yesterday. Same kind of rainy conditions until 3 p.m. this afternoon. Maximum of 22 degrees from 11 until 3. We'll be seeing the sunset at 6:25 p.m. and an overnight minimum of 18 degrees from 10 p.m. onwards. And there is still emergency utility work due to an earlier crash going on in Strathfield South. As a result of this, the road is completely closed in both directions. This is Punchbowl Road near Victory Avenue. So use an alternative route, plan your journey and allow extra travel time because you're just straight up not getting through that road. Again, that is Punchbowl Road near Victory Avenue in Strathfield South. Other than that, you're good, you're golden. There's still it's very mild to moderate amount of traffic in Redfern, Regent Street at Redfern Street as they have resolved the traffic lights flashing yellow. But just something to be mindful of again. That is Redfern, Regent Street at Redfern Street. I think we're 2 days away now from the release of Julia Jacklin's fourth studio album, but it's her first album with a new label. And she's just put out the final single before the full release comes out. It's called If I Had the Hand of God. We're also going to listen to the newest from Egoism. They've put out a single called It Takes Two. Today, I believe it came out. If there's any new Australian music that you would like to be hearing, 0435 123945. We'll see what we can do. Beautiful. We've also got our album of the week to get to in the next 10 to 15 minutes, so make sure you stick around, keep it locked. FBI Radio 94.5.

Homebody's debut album, Prefrontal Cortex, takes our album of the week. The record unpacks past trauma and offers transformative healing with waves of experimental electronica, field recordings, trip-hop, ambience, and poetic voice memos. As you're enveloped by warbling synths, bassy production, and eclectic birdsong, Homebody leads into the depths of Mullabimba, Newcastle's underground electronic scene and its surrounding natural environment.

That is One Bull from Prefrontal Cortex. It's a debut album from Homebody out of Newcastle. Big ups Newcastle, of course. It's so crazy how many cool and sexy but like understated talented geniuses come from there. Kidding, but Homebody is definitely that. That's a debut album with the new name FKA Chloe, but it's filled of all these recordings that she had from her youth, field sounds, poetry in the lyricism. It's a work of genius. I really, really love it, and it's such a pleasure to get to listen to quite a fair amount of it over the week. That's the number one benefit of being the only show on FPI that's every day. We get to really, really get into our feature. We've got some songs now that have been requested on the text line. I asked what new Australian songs you've been listening to, and you guys did not disappoint. So we're going to listen to a song, a really fun and odd folk adjacent song by Grace Barr called Dirty Sea. But first up, James has requested Might As Well from Moonbrain. Came out last Friday. Needs a language warning. Of course, if there's a new Australian song that you were rinsing over the weekend, over the past couple of days, that you'd like to share with me, I'd love to hear it. 0435 123 945. But as of right now, here's Moonbrain. Language warning, and you're on Up For It with me, Sabine Lee Cook.

0: People were saying a lot of curse words on English television, much more so than in the States. I mean, you couldn't say prick or dick or bollocks. Tits, I don't think you could say tits.
1: This next one has some strong language.

0: just a hum. You won't always, like, be stunned by the light. I'm so terrified. Of dimming the thrill, thrill, thrill, thrill, thrill.
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0: crackers gon' be tweaked out. I'm bout to make this bow down. Much at one time, you know how we do. Me and Juki coming with the whole mug too. Yeah.
1: That is Juggy and Hell 60 coming together on a song called Take the Diss. That is one of our last songs for this morning on this episode of Up For It, the breakfast program. We've got 10 minutes and we've got hopefully four songs to squish in before 2 hours of your Wednesday morning with the beautiful Ben Hansen, who I bet is probably going to play some music or something. Thank you very much to all the requests on the text line. Very much appreciate it. Luckily, again, I have the great benefit of being on air tomorrow and the day after, so if we did not get to your request today, we'll get to it over the next couple days. But if I don't catch you then, I hope you have a great day. Stay dry and safe in this little bit of drizzle that we're seeing in Sydney. Stay happy and healthy. And yeah, I really appreciate you being here and supporting FBI Radio. Just being here, just listening, just engaging with these independent Australian artists benefits us, benefits yourself as well in an immeasurable way. And it's also super cool that you partake in and listen to independent media, especially in a time where that is most needed. The next couple songs we've got are, of course, Australian, but I want to play you Caroline by Matahara, but we're going to get started with a song called Lift Your Spirit. This is KDA Next Gen with Desert P Media and Will Brim. Such a cool release. Really encourage you to go and check it out. We'll be playing it over the next couple days as well. This has been Up For It. Appreciate you. Love ya. Bye.